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0: 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David Guetta, Calvin Harris, Fisher, Martin Garrix, The Chainsmokers, and more. 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

0: 2026, we're going feral at the world's biggest dance festival with the biggest names in EDM. David Guetta, Calvin Harris, Fisher, Martin Garrix, The Chainsmokers and more. 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
1: Kiss London. 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

0: with the biggest names in EDM. David Guetta, Calvin Harris, Fisher, Martin Garrix, The Chainsmokers, and more. 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

0: 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David Guetta, Calvin Harris, Fisher, Martin Garrix, The Chainsmokers and more. 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
30: I'll be definitely a better person. I'll see what life is like outside of the phone world, basically.
29: That's Olivia. She's taking part in a sponsored Phones Down challenge lasting at least 7 days. It's all about raising money for the Brianna Jai Legacy Project set up in memory of the murdered schoolgirl. Here's her mum, Esther.
31: It's about bringing back our 90s summer holiday. We know it's not going to be easy, but what we would like to see is for families to reduce the screen time and then hopefully they'll want to follow this through for the rest of the summer holidays as well.
29: Next, Andy Burnham will officially take over as Labour leader at lunchtime today. The Makerfield MP who replaces Sir Keir Starmer is going to be giving a speech in which he'll say his government will have the courage to fix the big things politics has neglected. A man's been arrested after a 24-year-old woman was killed in a hit-and-run crash in North Belfast. It happened in the early hours of Thursday. A 22-year-old driver who'd fled the scene was picked up nearby. And up to £2,500 fines are on the way for shops selling high-caffeine energy drinks to under-16s. A ban's coming in for England in April. It'll cover things like Red Bull, Monster and Prime. Keep up to date with everything KISS. Just find us on socials. I'm Aileen O'Sullivan.
0: In every city, on every street,
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3: Absolutely, we deserve this today, all right? David Guetta, Neo, and Akon play after this from Olivia Dean. It's so easy.

0: This is the motto going into the weekend. Come on, David Guetta, Neo, Akon, play hard. On Kiss Breakfast, you're waking up with Tyler West and Chloe Burrows, and we deserve this weekend. Cool, we're back in the game,
1: aren't we? We are
0: back in the game. We've also got something massive coming up this weekend. Kiss Dance is heading to Tomorrowland.
1: It is one of the biggest dance festivals on the whole planet, with artists like Calvin Harris, David Guetta, Fisher, and loads more all in one place.
0: Yeah, so if you can't make it to Belgium, don't worry, right? We'll bring Tomorrowland to you. Keep it Kiss Dance and listen on the Rayo app this weekend and next weekend for the biggest sets, moments and vibes straight live and direct from the festival.
1: You can always shout us on the WhatsApp, just like Ellie in Manchester did. He says, morning guys, one more day of work and then I'm off for 5 days to go to Lanzarote with my mate.
0: I love that.
1: Jealous.
0: Love that. Come on, jump on the WhatsApp, 03-448-112233. Why are you gassed that it is Friday? It is the weekend. Milky and Mulgrave for you now. It's just the way you are.

0: Houdini on Kiss Breakfast. It's 6:08. Welcome to your sanctuary this morning. Okay, this is Kiss Breakfast with Tyler West and Clive Morris.
1: Sanctuary for sure.
0: We deserve this Friday. We're back in the room.
1: What's going on?
0: Okay, we're done with the grieving. We're over it now.
1: Yeah, City Girls are up this summer.
0: It's Friday. It's a send it Friday. Welcome. All right. Honestly, I can't tell you guys my excitement for Bruno Mars.
1: I'm excited for you.
0: I feel like I'm going to have like one of those like slow motion moments where I'm just like, I just start crying.
2: You're going to be white girl Mars dancing with like your
0: I'll
2: arms
0: be there. I've literally, I've ironed my Bruno Mars t-shirt ready for Sunday.
1: What is your favourite song that you want him to perform?
0: Cha-cha-cha for me. And I'm a cha-cha-cha to you tonight. That one.
1: I'm not really familiar with this. The whole discography, but I'm so excited for you.
0: Good. What are you doing this weekend, Chloe?
1: Guys, I'm going to put a bumper sticker on a Bentley.
0: What do you mean?
1: I'm getting tatted.
0: You're not getting it on lower back?
2: No, that's just
0: the same. Okay, all right.
1: Kim Kardashian famously said you don't put bumper sticks on Bentleys, but I'm doing it. I've wanted a tattoo of a dragon. I know it's because I like those books. For years now.
0: Where are you going to get it?
1: On my ribcage, and I'm getting a red one. But it's really small. It's not, like, big. It's just going to be cute, sexy, lovely.
0: All of a sudden, you come back on Monday with, like, some whole back piece. Like, some massive dragon.
1: I'm actually quite scared.
2: Yeah, I was going to say, you're worried about the pain.
1: I'm really worried about it, to be honest.
2: It's fine.
1: Listen, if I can get lip filler, Botox and salmon sperm, I think a little tattoo is going to be fine.
0: I think we could do a little red dragon.
1: You
0: could get
1: a little cute red dragon. Do you know what I mean?
0: Potts, what are you saying?
2: I'm going to my first ever wine tasting tomorrow.
1: So much fun.
2: I don't know. It feels very grown up. It feels like I'm in, you know, a bit of a different era of my life if I'm going wine tasting. This specific friend I'm going with, love her. She's, you know, one of those friends that's just slightly older than their years.
0: Yeah.
2: Mm. I remember once when I was like 22, she got me an aroma diffuser for my birthday. Ooh. It was lovely, but I thought, wow, that's like not.
1: You didn't appreciate
2: what
1: it back
2: I expected.
1: Then.
2: No, yeah. Now I would be that's amazing. And so I feel like she's bringing me into another era of wine tasting and like being sophisticated. Will I just be downing back those glasses? Probably.
0: 100%. I think it's also mad. Like, if you was to go wine, if you was to ever go on a night out and you was to like mix your drinks, you're like, oh no, I couldn't do that. But then when you go wine tasting, you're like, oh yeah, I'll try all of these.
2: So true.
1: Dream evening might be a wine and cheese night.
0: Wine and cheese.
2: Oh,
0: wine and cheese.
2: Wow. So nice.
0: Sick, man. We've changed, guys. We've very changed. Astrid, what you said?
3: Well, I'm going to add wine and cheese night to the list of things I'm going to do because I'm off next week, guys.
0: Well deserved.
3: See
0: break.
3: You later.
0: Well deserved.
3: Yes,
0: all
3: I will be back
0: work.
3: In 10 days.
0: Okay, great.
1: Wow, that's a long time.
2: Yeah. All the callers are going to really miss you, Astrid.
0: Yeah, literally.
3: You are.
1: Who's going to be on the phone?
3: Not me.
0: Chloe, you're going to have to do it. You're going to have to do it.
1: No, it looks very busy. I just want to do that.
0: So what's your weekend looking like? You can jump onto WhatsApp this morning, come and say hello. 03-448-112-23. Are you sending it? All right, you might after you hear Dave say this.
4: Let's get the party started. See you at the bar, you was hardly talking. That's when I knew that your heart was scarring. Friends to lovers need a part to star in. Like, wait, babe, let me ask.

0: It's the Kid Laroi and Justin Bieber with Stay. You're excited to see his halftime performance.
1: Oh my gosh, I forgot about that. God, how could I forget?
0: I feel like I just keep reminding you.
1: I know, thank you. Well.
0: Shout out to Casey, who's getting ready for a chill weekend. We're in with a bottle of wine and my dogs. That's it, man.
1: Inspirational.
0: It's a good Friday.
1: You might be looking at your bank balance thinking it looks a little bit unhealthy going into this weekend, but you can change that right now. Today, your day could end with an incredible £777,000. Okay, you could have every single item on your wish list by Sunday, next day delivery and all that. So enter right now and get rich by the time you go to bed tonight.
0: That'd be sweet to wake up to that money as well. It would. 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And then that's when we could be calling you.
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15: Kiss.
0: In London, there's severe delays on the Suffragette and Elizabeth lines this morning. There's also suspensions across multiple parts of the Windrush line. Marylebone Road westbound is closed from Luxburgh Street to Baker Street. And in South Yorkshire, there's traffic on the Woodhead Pass between the A616 and Windle Edge. It's sunny with highs of 29 in London, highs of 24 in Belfast.
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0: Tyler West and Chloe Burrows here on Kiss Breakfast. Welcome if you're just locking on.
1: Hi everyone, Jack here. Last day at work today, then off with the family to France for the week. Woo!
0: Woo! Woo! Is that... Woo! Hey, love that. Love that. Aww. Family trip to France. What was the love that Jack doing there? Woo! It's like, maybe we should just do that on the back of every single time we say our plans.
2: Yeah.
0: Yeah, that's what we're on. Yesterday, one of the most random journey homes I've ever had in my life. Obviously, went for lunch with the in-laws. That was great. And then on the way back, it was coming through Liverpool Street, and there was a bowls tournament going on. So obviously, I said, why don't we just stop by?
2: Cute.
0: Why don't we just
2: stop by and have a drink?
0: Bowls,
2: bowls
0: as in like the, like you usually see, you go past like a bowls club and it's usually like a load of like retired, like old people playing bowls.
3: They wear all white.
0: Wear all white. Yeah. You throw the ball, you just got to get it close to the smaller ball or whatever.
2: Yeah.
0: All of a sudden. And it's called a wood as well. It's called a wood.
3: What
0: the
3: is?
0: The thing that everybody bowls in bowls, like the bowl is called a wood.
2: So you just got to try and get wood out of bowls.
0: You got to throw your wood. Yeah. So anyway, I jumped in, and then you're looking at the bowls champion from Friday the 16th of July in London at the bowls championships.
3: Way.
0: I turned up through the wood, got it close to the white thing, and I won. And I won a year's supply of beer.
3: Jeez.
0: So that's it. Right, that's my journey home. What? This is it. Do you know? So look, when you want a beer,
2: worth it.
0: Follow me. I feel like we need to normalise that though, like playing like old people sports, because I was locked in. Like I could take it up. You see how everybody's on like the paddle flex in a minute? I could be on the bowls flex.
2: I want to do the paddle thing though.
0: Is there like an old sport that you would jump on board with that you can see yourself diving in with?
3: I really want to get into croquet. I think it's really classy.
0: Yes, pots.
3: You can actually do it while holding a drink in your hand.
2: You can.
3: And wearing like a cute dress. Like you don't need to be in any sort of equipment.
0: No.
3: Rivals. And it's very rivals. Mm. That's what I would like to get into.
0: Ashrida, you strike me as an old soul.
4: Thank you. I'm weirdly good at archery.
0: What do you mean? You can't just throw that out.
2: So
4: because I went to teach at a summer camp in America a few years ago, pre-Trump, and and I taught archery there.
0: Sick.
4: And I was
3: really
4: close.
3: Yeah,
4: that's a fun secret skill.
0: Katniss Everdeen over there. Love that. Chloe?
2: I'd like to be good at aquarobics because I am an athlete by trade. I'd probably be good at it, to be honest.
3: Can you be good at aquarobics?
0: Yeah. I think it's just taking part in
2: it. Because the next step up is synchronized swimming.
3: True.
0: Nice.
2: I could also do. My eyes closed.
0: Synchronized swimming.
2: I'm not wearing a swimming cap though.
0: It's the ickiest thing, isn't it?
2: Yeah. Ew.
0: Don't slap that pon yet.
2: Mother,
0: right, Alex Warren for you now. This is Fever Dream on Kiss Breakfast.

0: It's your Friday morning. You're with Tyler West and Chloe Burrows here on Kiss Breakfast. Lonely, young, messy. All right, listen, going into this weekend, are you looking for something that's going to balance out any chaotic plans you've got? Because the piano on Channel 4 is back for Series 4. Yeah, and it's seriously, it's perfect for a duvet day.
1: Oh, it is. You and you get to see everyday people in the UK jumping on public pianos and being super talented without realising they're being watched.
0: It's kind of like, you know, have you ever like walked through a train station and then somebody just hops on a piano and then they play, like it just stops everybody in their tracks.
1: I love those videos.
0: And it turns into like just this real moment. It's basically that.
1: It's a moment.
0: Claudia Winkleman just getting teary. Honestly, there was one episode that went out. When you watch it, if you know, you know, okay? And this, it had me a bit teary. I'm going to put it out there. Aww. So don't watch it on a hangover. It makes
1: no,
0: sure, make sure that you're wrapped up in a duvet if you're going to do that, because it's an emotional one.
1: It's so feel good. And obviously it's hosted by the Queen of the Huns, Claudia Winkleman, with expert monitor Mika and different guest musicians.
0: Yeah, exactly. It gets proper emotional. So wholesome. And somehow every episode just hits the feelings, all right? Stream the new series of The Piano right now. That's on Channel 4. That'll sort you out for the weekend. Right, up next, some Bruno Mars, which I'm so excited about. Yes.
2: 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Stream Suits LA now.
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0: In London, there's severe delays on the Suffragette and Elizabeth lines this morning. There's also suspensions across multiple parts of the Windrush line. Marylebone Road westbound is closed from Luxford Street to Baker Street. And in South Yorkshire, there's currently traffic on the Woodhead Pass between the A616 and Windle Edge. It's sunny with highs of 29 going on in London today. And the same with highs of 28 in Birmingham.
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0: Lil Wayne just got a... He's like run out of lyrics. With Jay Sean, it's down on Kiss Breakfast. You're waking up with Tyler West and Chloe Boris on this beautiful Friday morning, and it's only right that we compliment that with a shower.
1: Oh!
2: Yeah. Ah.
0: This is where you bring forward your shower thought. This is your chance to blow our minds here on Kiss Breakfast with a thought that you had. The first thing that came to your mind when you got in the shower this morning, it could be something random, it could be a fact, it could be anything you want to share with the group, all right? Jump on the WhatsApp, 03448 112233. Send us a message, send us a little voice note. My one today, Chloe, is about mosquitoes.
2: Tell me more.
0: So mosquito, obviously, just come back from holiday. There's this one mosquito about that won't go on my leg, and I was thinking about it, and I was like, so mosquitoes basically suck blood to have babies.
2: Do they?
0: So technically, am I the mother?
2: Yes.
0: I am Mother Tyler.
2: Wait, what? I mean, in theory, is that true?
0: I didn't know this. Female mosquitoes are the ones that suck blood, and the male mosquitoes don't they don't bite. They suck on like...
2: Well, they get pregnant after they bite you.
0: They just have babies.
2: No way.
0: So they take your blood. So there's a couple like Tyler mosquitoes out there. In Greece right now, there's bear Tyler mosquitoes. Thank you very much. What's your shower thought?
2: My shower thought is, I saw this on Instagram, I don't know how true it is, but I loved it. The creator of the Minions allegedly said that they are all men because he couldn't imagine women being that stupid. I thought, that's good.
0: That's pretty sick.
2: That is good. Obviously, they're men.
0: That is pretty sick. Right, over at the phone lines, we have got Nick in South Wales.
2: Yes, morning, Nick!
3: Good morning, Mother Taylor. Good morning, Chloe.
0: It's catching on. Nick, what's your shower thought, man?
3: So, I've been thinking about something, and it confuses the life out of me, right?
0: Mm.
3: So, when you're on a plane, and you've got traveling at like 500 miles an hour, or whatever it is,
0: yeah,
3: and you've got a cup of water, or let's be realistic, because it's a beer,
0: yeah,
3: and you've got it on the fold-down table,
0: yeah,
3: it doesn't move, not even a ripple. But when you're in a car, you've got a bottle of water in your cup holder, and it wobbles about like a cheap car show.
0: Yeah.
3: Inflatable. It's like a jibber jabber. It's all over the place.
2: Jibber jabber.
0: It's a jibber jabber.
2: I love your accent, Nick. I love it.
0: It's. That's a fair thought. That's a fair point.
2: There's got to be something scientific about it, but I don't know what that is.
0: I don't know. But also, it could be wobbling, but it's a beer and we're on a plane and we're going on holiday, so we're not really focusing.
2: Maybe the
0: on
2: air is less bumpy than a road, because guess what? They don't like filling up potholes in this country, do they? They hate it.
0: That's the one.
3: You don't get ripples in your beer because you don't last long enough.
0: Yeah, there you go, Nick.
2: Zing.
0: Well, I would have gone on holiday with you, Nick. Hey, thanks for jumping in the shower this morning, mate. Nice one. That's a good one, to be fair. Right, music from Somba now. This is Home Wrecker on Kiss Breakfast. Good morning.

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1: Me, Mother.
0: Nick in South Wales has got us all thinking about a holiday now. Getting on a plane and having a beer on a plane. Like, that's just cruel. Cruel, but it is Friday. It's a very good Friday. And we have found a way to get over the grief from England losing to Argentina, all right? We're going to solve it for you next.
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0: 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Aileen, what's the latest?
20: Well, we are talking phone addiction. First up on Kiss this morning and asking, could you last a week without yours?
21: Sometimes I think to myself, when I'm doom scrolling, why am I doing this? So I think it'll be really good to stop doing that.
20: Well, as the summer holidays kick off, families across the UK are being asked to do just that by a charity set up in memory of murdered schoolgirl Brianna Jai. The Legacy Project, in her name, is encouraging young people and their parents to head outside and connect more instead. Andy Burnham's getting stepped closer to picking up those keys to number 10 later when he officially becomes the Labour Party's leader. He'll be taking over from Sir Keir Starmer as Prime Minister next week. A 22-year-old driver has been arrested after a woman was killed in a suspected hit and run in North Belfast. Raven Adams, who was 24, was killed after being struck by a car in the early hours of yesterday. And we've heard from Thomas Tuchel, who's blaming England's football DNA for their World Cup exit. The boss has hit back at critics of his tactics in their 2-1 semi-final defeat to holders Argentina. Keep up to date with everything Kiss. Just find us on socials. I'm Aileen O'Sullivan.
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4: 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With Tyler West and Chloe Burrows. Yeah.
0: Oh, you deserve this feeling right here. It is the weekend.
1: We finally made it. What we?
0: Get up. Right, we've got James Hype and Kelly Lee about to boot off after this from Zara Larson. It's Midnight Sun.

0: Type Kelly Lee, it's More Than Friends at 2 minutes past seven on your Friday morning. You're with Tyler West and Chloe Burrows here on Kiss Breakfast. Welcome if you're just joining.
1: Good morning, and a shout to Tracy in Canterbury who hits on the WhatsApp saying, morning Tyler and Chloe, wishing you an amazing Send It Friday. Come five, we're getting the drinks in. Woo!
2: Yay!
1: Woo!
0: Let's have it. All right, on the WhatsApp, 03-448-112-233. Drop us a little message or drop us a voice note. We've got a solution to get over the grief from our loss to Argentina. Get into it after this.

0: Becky Hill right here on Kiss Breakfast. 8 minutes past seven on Friday the 17th of July. It's Silo West and Chloe Burrows hanging out with you. And we are obviously just about feeling a little bit better from the
1: loss.
0: I'm
1: okay with it now.
0: Yeah, you're
1: it's
0: over
1: been a
0: it?
1: Day.
0: Sweet. If you're not feeling better about England losing to Argentina, we've got one solution for this weekend and you need to embrace it. You need to lock in. We become Spanish.
2: Johnny, la gente está muy loca.
0: It's a great suggestion, guys. A great suggestion.
1: I like it.
0: We just become Spanish. We just get on board. We jump on the
1: easy
0: bandwagon.
1: Easy solution.
0: We support Spain now. Lamine Yamal's my cousin. Like, yeah. I'm on it. But I mean, because, be honest, us as British people, we love all things Spanish.
1: Oh my God, everything Spanish is good. Drinking outside,
0: yeah.
1: Nibbles, Ibiza, Mallorca, Tenerife, Sangria, Zara, Patatas Bravas,
0: yes.
1: Lay's
0: Chris,
1: Alioli, Siestas. Tapas again, I'm going to say it again.
0: I could have alioli and bread right now at 8 minutes past
1: I'm
0: seven.
1: I'm literally going to call the calf after we've stopped speaking.
0: This is our moment, right? Because you can still get that winning feeling this weekend for the World Cup if we become Spanish and we beat Argentina on Sunday night. Like, literally any Brit could qualify for the Spanish citizenship that we're giving out this morning, all right? So what we want you to do is just share a core memory from your experience with Spain. It could be going to a tapas in your local area. It could be like laying on a sun lounger and eating Lay's crisps over in Spain. Like, that is one of my earliest memories, like Magaluf. Went to Magaluf. That's the lightning bolt tattoo that I've got on my wrist. One of the best memories of my life. Don't really remember getting it, but then also at the same time, one of the best experiences.
1: You are so Magaluf now I think about it. You're not Napa, you're Magaluf.
0: I'm Magaluf.
1: You are Magaluf. Mm. One of my memories from Spain is me and my mum were driving around and she likes a drink. Apple obviously doesn't fall far from the tree. But we were in the middle of nowhere. We were absolutely lost. And we saw this like kind of shack on the side of the road.
0: Nice.
1: And my mum went in and she said, oh, sit down, like she'll have Coca-Cola. And then she was going, can I get a Bacardi and Coke? But they spoke Catalan, they didn't speak Spanish. And I was going, Bacardi and Coca! Bacardi and Coca! Like, she was on the edge. And he came out and just bought her like a pint of Coke. Because she was like, forget this, we're leaving.
0: It's amazing.
1: But that is the only Spanish I know. Bacardi and Coca.
0: Bacardi and Coca. Bacardi and Coca. Un cerveza, please. Pots?
3: I love Spain so much. I remember going on a trip with my bestie to Barcelona. Mm. And we went out to Pasha and we had absolutely no money in our back pocket, like absolutely nothing. We thought we're just going to go and have a good time. Didn't have to pay for a single drink all night. Those Spanish men love to pay.
1: Yes.
0: Cool, so good. This is it. All right, okay, cool. We're going to give out this Spanish citizenship this morning on Kiss Breakfast. Right, so all you got to do is just share a cool memory from a holiday in Spain or a Spanish island. The more hectic, the better, yeah? Jump on the WhatsApp 03-448-112233. Drop us a message or drop us a voice note, yeah? Vamos, España! Come on. Here's Ray.

0: episodio.
1: Next episode.
2: Oh, nice.
1: Dr. Dre, Snoop Dogg, right there on Kiss Breakfast. We're Tyler West and Chloe Burrows. And we're saying just come and share a core Spanish memory, because one way how we get over Argentina beating England is that we just turn Spanish and support Spain this weekend. So whatever core memory you got with Spain, just drop us a line on the WhatsApp, 03448 112233.
2: Just like Poppy in Salford did, who says, watching a Robbie Williams tribute act with my sister in Benidorm had us laughing until my abs hurted.
1: That's
2: pretty
1: sick.
2: Good.
1: That's pretty sick.
2: Pretty good. Oh, do you know what makes getting to Friday even better? If you had a big old lump of cash dropped into your very own bank account. Today, your day could end with an incredible £777,000. All this speaking about Spain, you could be having tapas from the source by Sunday if you enter right now. You'll literally be rich by the time you go to bed tonight.
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1: In London, there's severe delays on the Suffragette line and the suspensions on multiple parts of the Windrush line this morning. Cherry Orchard Road northbound is blocked from Leslie Grove to Lower Addiscombe Road. In Warwickshire, there's traffic on the M6 southbound from Junction 4 to Junction 3. And in Surrey, there's queues on the M25 anti-clockwise before Junction 12. It's sunny with highs of 29 in London today. Highs of 27 in Stoke.
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0: Yo, it's Tyler West and Chloe Burrows. It's your Friday morning, 7:26. Thank you for being with us this morning. That's Olivia Dean with Man I Need. We've got something that you need for this weekend, all right, to get over the Argentinian win against England. We've basically decided the solution is we become Spanish.
1: Johnny, la gente está muy loca.
0: Big tune, by the way. Big, big tune.
2: I remember when it came out. I think I was in Spain.
0: Johnny, whoever Johnny is, I love him.
2: Thank you, Johnny. Love him.
0: We've come to the conclusion, everyone has a core memory from Spain. Yeah, so we're just saying, look, just come on to Kiss Breakfast, share the memory, and then we'll declare you Spanish. Mm. Okay, Darcy in Salisbury's on the
2: yes,
0: line. Good morning, Darcy.
3: Hello.
0: Right, what makes you Spanish, Darcy?
3: So I'm with you. I think we should turn to be Spanish supporters. Mm-hmm. I love Spain so much. We've got a villa out there. So I've been going for the past 20 years, basically Spanish. recently, we were there on holiday. So I've seen Spain play in the World Cup with all the Spanish locals. It's brilliant.
0: Well, I tell you what, you are basically
2: Spanish. You are
0: Spanish.
2: 20 years, you've got a villa out there. I'm jealous, man.
0: Can you talk much so Spanish, good. Darcy?
3: No. Hola. La cuenta, por favor.
2: La cuenta, por favor.
0: La cuenta.
3: Vino blanco, por favor.
2: Nice.
0: Vino blanco.
2: Yeah.
0: That's all.

0: show and the beginning on Kiss Breakfast, 7:35 on your Friday morning. You're with Tyler West and Chloe Burrows, and it's got to that point in the week where we just need to get a little bit silly, to be fair.
1: Not So Hotline.
0: Kiss. It's been a long week. We've made it to the weekend. We deserve this moment right here, okay? Me and Chloe, we're tired of people just having feet fetishes. Mm. We just think it's a bit weird, right? What about the other parts of the body? Huh?
2: This is a very silly game that we love to do to start the weekend. So listen very closely.
0: Yeah, so if you've not heard this before, Chloe's going to describe a not-so-hot body part of hers in her best sexy voice. The only rule is she cannot mention where that body part is. If you think you know what it is, all you need to do is WhatsApp us 03-448-112233 is the number you need to jump into. Right, Chloe, take it away.
2: Thank you.
0: Ooh.
2: Right.
0: Clear it.
2: It's long and pink. It's always touching something hard. You might stick it out. For a picture.
0: Yeah. You heard the clues. That's what it is. What not so hot body part is that? Okay, WhatsApp us right now with your guess on 03-448-112233. For a picture.
2: I didn't do all that for nothing, okay? Don't leave me hanging. Send in your guesses.
0: Yeah, 03-448-112233. Hit up the Not So Hotline and we could be sharing it on Kiss Breakfast next. Plus, got a throwback tune from The Game and 50 Cent. That's going to nice your morning.
3: 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Yeah. 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
0: In London, there's severe delays on the Suffragette line and the suspensions on multiple parts of the Windrush line this morning. There's one lane closed on the Blackfriars underpass westbound. In Warwickshire, there's traffic on the M6 southbound from Junction 4 to Junction 3. And in Lancashire, there's delays on Burnley Road from Bonfire Hill Road to Barley Holme Road. It's sunny with highs of 29 in London today, and the same with highs of 25 in Brighton.
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0: an anthem.
1: It's going to be a good day.
0: The Game, 50 Cent. It's Hate It or Love It, On Kiss Breakfast. You're waking up with Tyler West and Chloe Burrows. This is how we're getting the weekend started. Now, I've got to say, Not So Hotline's popping off this morning.
2: Not So Hotline.
0: Kiss. This is without a doubt our favourite game to initiate the weekend. When you hear the Not So Hotline popping off, you know you've made it to the end of the week, all right? So Chloe described a not so hot body part of hers. Of anything.
1: Anyone could have this, not just
0: She's
1: me.
0: Not just Chloe. She couldn't say where it is. And the clues were, it's long and pink. It's always touching something hard. And you might stick it out for a picture.
1: Yeah, that's right.
0: That wasn't
1: How
0: that
1: hot
0: sexy.
1: Is that?
0: That wasn't that sexy.
1: It's not meant to be. Yeah. We're going to do something different today and hear all of our guesses back to back before we reveal the correct answer. So our first hottie is Nicola in the West Midlands.
0: Morning, Nicola.
3: Morning.
1: Right, Nicola, what not so hot body part do you think it is?
3: I'm thinking a tongue.
0: Okay, you're thinking a tongue.
1: Why do you think it's a tongue?
3: Potentially the teeth are the hard things that you might touch, and you might get it out for a photo. I'm hoping that's the only thing you might get out for a photo.
0: I'm hoping that as well. Okay, all right. So we've got tongue locked in right there. Okay.
1: Right, next hottie, we've got Sean in Peterborough.
0: Morning, Sean.
4: Morning, guys.
1: What up, Sean? Right, what body part do you think it is?
4: Oh, it's definitely your tongue. Especially when you say it's hitting something. You said it's hitting something hard. It's got to be your teeth, innit?
0: Got to be your teeth, innit? Okay.
1: Really? Right, so are you sure about that, Sean?
0: You're locking that one in, Sean.
4: Okay. Yeah, 100%.
0: All right. I love it. It's definitely tough. It's confidence there. Confidence.
1: Okay. Our final hottie is Stace in Scunthorpe.
0: Good morning, Stace.
5: Morning. How are you?
1: We're great, thanks. What not so hot body part do you think it is?
5: Yeah, completely agree with your tongue. So it's long and pink. You can stick it out for photos, and it's always next to something hard, so your teeth or your gums if you've got no teeth. I think it's your tongue.
1: We are inclusive on Kiss Breakfast.
0: Okay, so listen, all three of you have gone ahead and said tongue.
1: That's so rude.
0: Guys, it's not. No, it is that one. Congratulations! Guys, have the best weekend ever. Listen, you all got the correct answer. It was tongue. Also, who got it right? Elsie, Liv, Bradley, Jade, Dave, Pete, Craig, Mark, Nicola, Matt, Beau, Michelle, Chelsea, Sammy, and Finley.
1: Right.
0: And also, I want to give a shout out to Harvey, who says, surely it's your leg. Okay. It's
1: not. Well, you don't have your leg in pictures.
0: Yeah, whatever. All right, listen, we're all winning, okay?
1: That was too easy.
0: That was way too easy. Sorry. But do you know what? After the week we've had, I don't care.
1: It's fine.
0: I really don't care. We're winning now, all right? Going into

0: just screams Friday energy, this one. Also, the not-so-hot line, we almost broke the phone line there.
1: I know!
0: So many people.
1: But everyone knew. Everyone is switched on this morning.
0: Yeah, so you can officially say we've won something this week.
1: We have.
0: You've got it correct, all right? 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
0: Kiss Breakfast. Aileen, what's going on?
1: First up on Kiss this morning, we're asking just how attached you are to your phone and would you think about going phone-free this summer?
20: I'll be definitely a better person. I'll see what life is like outside of the phone world, basically.
1: That is Olivia. She's taking part in a sponsored Phones Down challenge lasting at least 7 days. It's all about raising money for the Brianna Jai Legacy Project, set up in memory of the murdered schoolgirl. Here's her mum, Esther.
21: It's about bringing back our 90s summer holiday. We know it's not going to be easy, but what we would like to see is for families to reduce the screen time and then hopefully they'll want to follow this through for the rest of the summer holidays as well.
1: Next, and Andy Burnham will officially become leader of the Labour Party today, one step closer towards becoming Prime Minister. That will happen on Monday when current PM Sir Keir Starmer hands over the keys to number 10. A man's been arrested after a 24-year-old woman was killed in a suspected hit-and-run crash in North Belfast. It happened in the early hours of Thursday. A 22-year-old driver who'd fled the scene was picked up nearby. And up to £2,500 fines are on the way for shops selling high-caffeine energy drinks to under-16s. A ban is coming in April in England. It'll cover things like Red Bull, Monster and Prime. Keep up to date with everything Kiss. Just find us on socials. I'm Aileen O'Sullivan.
2: every street.
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2: with Tyler West and Chloe Burrows.
0: Oh, we've been dreaming of this moment all week long. It's Friday morning, everyone.
4: So that means we've got to send it.
0: Absolutely. There's only one way to start that, by listening to this track from Hugel. It's Moving to the Sun. Hey.

0: just after 8 a.m. on Friday the 17th of July. Welcome to Kiss Breakfast with Tyler West and Chloe Burrows, if you're just locking on. Now, we've been talking about one solution to get over England losing to Argentina is just to become Spanish, yeah, and start supporting the Spanish this weekend. Shout out to Tommy, who's got involved on the WhatsApp.
1: Oh, I might as well just be a Spanish citizen, mate, because I'd give the Spanish government about 13 quid a week for the cans of San Miguel, mate.
2: Love that.
0: Tommy's a legend. Right, you can jump on the WhatsApp. 03448 112233. Here's Alex Warren for you now. This is Ordinary.

0: Hey, morning. Welcome to Kiss Breakfast with Tyler West and Chloe Burrows. We're getting the weekend started with Jack Harlow loving on me. Also, got to send some love to all the uni students up and down the country right now. There's a lot of graduations going on.
1: Yes, there is.
0: Everybody throwing their hats in the air.
1: I remember mine. I wore a lime green dress for absolutely no reason. It looked barbaric. But I did find out the other day that I actually have a star on the Walk of Fame.
0: What do you mean?
1: At the University of Liverpool.
0: What do you mean?
1: They put my name on... Do you know the Hollywood Walk of Fame?
0: Yeah, I know that. But I'm just saying...
1: My university's got a version. It's got Chloe Burrows. And... Okay, it's very nice. They didn't tell me about it, by the way. They just slapped it down there.
0: Well, it's just a shrine to kind you, technically, isn't it?
1: Yes, and it should be like bigger. It should be bigger. See? But they've just slapped underneath it, podcaster. I thought, okay, yes.
0: Yeah.
1: There's a lot of other things. I don't want to be put in a box. Do you know what I mean?
0: I wish it had
1: something fun, you know? Like, maybe it's just like... Something I say every day at work, and then if you saw it, you'd have to guess what I did for my job. Like, oh, why is this guy so famous?
0: That's pretty sick. So it kind of like leaves it a little bit mysterious.
1: Yeah.
0: Like, oh, what did she do for work?
1: Write the whole list of everything that you've got, but there's no floor big enough to write down all my accolades.
0: Okay, fine. Right. I mean, what if it was me, like that was me, and I just had to like have a sentence to describe or something that I do say every day, it's probably, what's going on, Aileen? You know what I mean?
1: Yeah.
0: When I introduce the news, what's going on, Aileen?
2: You say that a lot.
0: Aileen, what's the latest?
1: I suppose you could be like walking into work.
0: Guess it. Yeah.
2: You probably say her name more than you say ours.
0: Yes, that's true. That's true. Aileen, good girl.
1: I think mine would be, like in quotation marks, what am I saying here? You never know what I'm doing wherever I am.
0: I mean, I'll guess it. I'll be like, Chloe Burrows, radio presenter. Yeah, sweet. Sreedo, what about you?
2: Whenever I'm on the phone to people, before I put them through to you guys, I have to get them off speakerphone because it's like a crackly, if it's crackly line. So I'll just be like, are you off speakerphone?
1: Yeah, I hear you saying
2: are
1: that
2: you?
1: That
2: is I funny. Don't believe you.
0: That's funny. Potts, what's something that you say?
3: Mine probably sounds a bit odd out of context, but I probably say 100 times. Does that feel good? Does that feel good?
2: I do say that all the time. If I'm asking
3: you guys about an idea, I'll go, does that feel good?
0: Does that feel good? Yeah, you do say that.
3: I do say it in odd out of context, but I do say that all the time. Does that feel good? I say it a lot in meetings.
2: You could be a masseuse.
3: Yeah.
2: Does that feel good for you?
0: Yeah. Does that feel good?
1: That's great.
0: Harder? Yeah, okay.
1: Harder.
0: Maybe we should try and guess some jobs.
1: Yeah.
0: Right, maybe that's what we should do. So what is something that you say 1,000 times a day at work, and then we'll just try and guess your job? Okay, don't tell us what it is, obviously. Right, so something that you say loads of times every single day at work, and we'll try and guess it, all right? Jump on the WhatsApp this morning. 03-448-112233. You can drop it in a voice note or drop it in a message or something you say 1,000 times a day at work, and then we'll try and guess what your job is, all right? Here's Tyler.

0: It's Heat Waves on Kiss Breakfast. You're with Tyler West and Chloe Burrows for your Friday morning. Right, the WhatsApp number is 03-448-112233. We're trying to work out your job, okay? What is something that you say 100 times a day at work, and then we're just going to try and guess your job, okay? Farah in London said, just tap it.
1: It's got to be like pay for something on the tills.
0: Boom. It's got to be on the tills.
1: Yeah.
0: On the tills? On the tills.
1: On the tills. On the tills. You might be looking at your bank balance thinking, oh, it's not the healthiest going into the weekend. Mm. Well, you could change that right now. Today, your day could end with an incredible £777,000. I know we're talking about guess a job, but you could actually quit yours.
0: Quit.
1: By this evening. You could travel the world. Why would you need to work on a Monday? So don't get FOMO. Enter right now.
0: And then all you'll be saying 100 times a day is, it's all right, I'll get that.
1: I'll tap it.
0: Text the word win to 64100. 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And that's when we could be calling you up.
1: So all you need to do then is answer the phone to win £777,000 paid straight into your account right after the call. 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
0: Best of luck. 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
1: Crazy.
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0: We're going to try and guess some of these jobs next. 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
17: In London, there's severe delays on the Victoria, Suffragette and Mildmay lines this morning. There's also queues on the A13 at the East India Dock Tunnel. In North Yorkshire, there's traffic on the A1 northbound from Junction 51 to Junction 52. And in Lancashire, there's delays on Burnley Road in both directions from Bonfire Hill to Barley Holme Road. It's sunny with highs of 29 in London. Highs of 28 in Swansea.
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0: Them sweet sounds of Olivia Dean.
1: I was really humming along there.
0: He was enjoying. Enjoyment. It's so easy on Kiss Breakfast. You were Tyler West and Chloe Burrows. We're getting you ready for the weekend. You might be on your way to work right now. Mm-hmm. Final one of the week. And we were saying, like, don't you just wish you had a better way of describing what you do for work, right? So we're asking you, what is something that you say 100 times a day at work, and then me and Chloe can guess your job, okay? We reckon we got it in the locker.
1: There's so many. I feel like we've started something quite hard here. Mm. First up, we've got Roisin in North London on the line.
0: Morning, Roisin!
2: Morning, guys!
1: Morning, Roisin.
0: So what's that thing you say 100 times a day?
2: Oh, it's always as per my last email, and they never get it.
1: As per my last email.
0: Email. Why did we say it in sync like that? We was like in the trance.
1: It's got to be corporate, like you've got to be...
0: So per my...
1: PA?
0: So per my email.
1: Like an assistant, constantly... I don't know.
0: I think... What about customer service, like customer complaints?
1: Ooh.
0: Yeah.
2: Oh no, Chloe's nearly there.
0: You're nearly there.
2: Yeah. PA kind of side corporate. So I work in a law firm and I'm a legal assistant.
1: Oh.
2: All the time, clients are like, "What do you want from me?" And I'm like, "So if you look at my last email, you'll get all the information."
0: Bit of
1: I
0: passag,
1: love corporate
0: never, ever.
1: Jargon.
0: Yeah, a bit of passag, never hurt anyone.
1: As I said before, you silly sausage. So per my email.
0: That's the one. Oh, nice one, Roisin. We didn't get that right though, Chloe. I can't lie. So who's next?
1: We've got Hermione in Dorset.
0: Morning, Hermione.
3: Good morning.
0: What's the thing you say 100 times a day at work?
3: So I say sharp scratch.
1: Oh, easy. Botox.
0: Tattooist.
1: You just... Oh.
3: No.
1: No.
0: So it's not a tattoo. Mind you, it's kind of cringy if it's

0: Possibly.
1: Who's last?
0: Neil in Surrey.
1: Morning, Neil.
2: Morning, guys.
1: Morning. Neil. So what's that thing that you say at work 100 times a day?
2: So it grates on me every day, but it's, so what are we doing today?
1: Barber.
0: When someone sits in your chair and they go,
1: so what are we doing today? Yeah,
2: well
1: so
2: done.
1: What are we doing today?
2: Well done.
1: Are you
0: got it.
1: Oh, my God.
0: No way.
1: It's in there. That's what I'm talking about.
0: Oh, my God. That was well good.
1: That was on a whim.
0: That's well good.
1: That was on a whim. It really was. Oh, mate. Oh, well, thank you. Thank you for your work.
0: Well done, you know.
2: Keep up the good work, guys. We're enjoying your show.
0: Thank you, Neil.
1: Appreciate you, man.
0: Thank you, Neil.
1: This is it. We're starting the weekend the right way, aren't we, really? This is what it's about.
0: Even better.
1: Even better right about now. The sounds of BB Rexha. What do you reckon she says 100 times a day?
0: Deep in the night.
1: This is New Religion.

0: playing here on Kiss Breakfast. 8:34 on your Friday morning. You're with Tyler West and Chloe Warriors, and I cannot contain my excitement because this weekend I get to see just my idol, Bruno Mars.
1: You've been talking about this.
0: Bro,
1: the whole year.
0: I've been singing every Bruno Mars song with my whole chest. Yeah. But listen, I'm not just rubbing it in your face this morning. No, we got your chance to win some tickets.

0: There are, honestly, hit after hit. Hit after hit. Take a bow, Bruno. God, I'm going to cry.
1: I wish he knew how much you loved it.
0: He is going to know. He's going to hear me. He's going to hear me when I'm screaming this weekend. You could win a pair of tickets to see Bruno Mars at Wembley Stadium tomorrow night on the Romantic Tour.
1: And because it's the Romantic Tour, we're about to heat things up, okay? To win these tickets, you have got to flirt with Tyler West here on Kiss Breakfast. And he is the ultimate Bruno Mars fan.
0: Yeah, just go for it. Flirt me. Why not?
1: I just want to share the love.
0: But don't come to me with like no cheesy chat-up lines. Like, if you're going to flirt, flirt. And if you're going to do it properly. Yeah?
1: Nula did it very well yesterday.
0: Nula was very good.
1: Tyler was speechless for the first time ever.
0: She was like, oh, I'm going to come and smell your neck.
1: Yeah,
0: and
1: I
0: was
1: like, okay.
0: My voice goes high when I'm nervous, isn't it? Aww. So that's it. Look, if you think you've got game, then call us right now on 03-448-11-22-23. That's 03-448-11-22-23. You've got until 8:39?
1: Yeah, you've only got 2 minutes, so do not hang about. And if you're very quick, tomorrow night you can be seeing Bruno Mars.
0: Yeah, over 18s only for this. The full T's and C's are at playkiss.com. Just call 03-448-11-22-23 now, and you could be flirting your way to see Bruno Mars in concert next.
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0: In London, there's severe delays on the Victoria District, Suffragette and Mild May lines. Marylebone Road westbound is closed from Luxford Street to Baker Street. In Lancashire, there's delays on Burnley Road from Bonfire Hill Road to Barley Holm Road. And in West Midlands, there's delays on the M5 northbound. That's at the M6. It's sunny with highs of 29 in London and light cloud and highs of 24 in Leeds.
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0: deep, the voice, the vocals, the everything, the Bruno Mars right there. That's what I like. I'm so excited to see him this weekend. And you could be as well. Okay, this morning on Kiss Breakfast, you could win a pair of tickets to see Bruno Mars at Wembley Stadium tomorrow night on the Romantic Tour.
1: And because it's the Romantic Tour, it's time to get a little bit hot in here.
0: Hey.
1: There is just one thing standing between you and those tickets. You have got to flirt with Tyler.
0: don't. And it's got to be like proper as well.
1: Sexy.
0: It's got to be proper. Playing this morning is Kelly in Lincolnshire. Good morning,
2: morning
0: Kelly.
2: Good morning. Hello.
0: Good morning.
1: Ooh,
0: good morning. Hello.
1: Morning,
0: are you ready?
1: Kelly.
2: I'm ready.
0: Okay.
1: Right,
0: so go
1: you're going to have 30 seconds to flirt with Tyler.
0: I'm so sorry, Kelly.
1: Make him blush.
0: Right.
1: Take it away.
0: Okay.
2: Okay. Hi, Tyler. Can I just say that you're sounding extra gorgeous this morning? You really are 100% my type on paper.
1: Nice. Yep, nice.
2: Your eyes, your hair, your physique is everything I look for in a man.
0: Wow.
2: And
0: great.
2: Your majestic aura really captivates me, Tyler. And can I just ask you a question?
0: Yeah.
2: Are you a magician, Tyler?
0: Go on. What? No.
2: Every time I look at you, everyone else just disappears.
0: Oh, boss!
1: Smooth, isn't it?
0: I tell you what.
1: Have they got you there, Tyler? Has Kelly got
0: Kelly,
1: you?
0: Kelly. The tickets are yours,
1: Kelly. Go on, Kelly.
2: That was very good. Amazing. Thank you so much.
0: That majestic aura is going in my Instagram bio immediately.
1: Oh,
0: that is
1: Mother Tyler's majestic aura.
0: Congratulations, Kelly. Right, so you've won a pair of tickets to see Bruno Mars at Wembley Stadium tomorrow night. How are you feeling? Who are you going to take with you?
2: I'm going to take my husband because we're massive Bruno fans. That's amazing.
0: Lovely. Lovely. You and your husband have the best time ever, all right?
2: After I just flirted, yeah?
0: Yes, absolutely. Nice.
1: What he doesn't know won't hurt. Yeah. Don't tell him.
0: It's so funny.
1: Shoot!
0: Big tune. Try telling me it don't feel like
1: up.
0: A Friday, okay? Crossroad Cologne, this is Free Your Mind on Kiss Breakfast. Good morning.

0: the minute the beat drops, it's like, pfft, leave off.
1: 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So yeah, sick. I said it.
0: Free Your Mind, big dance tune on Kiss Breakfast Show with Tyler West and Chloe Burrows. Hey, we've got something massive coming up this weekend, though. Kiss Dance is heading to Tomorrowland.
1: It is one of the biggest dance festivals on the planet with artists like Calvin Harris, David Guetta, Fisher, and loads more all in one place.
0: Yeah, so if you can't make it to Belgium, don't worry. We'll just bring Tomorrowland to you, all right? 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We're bringing those vibes to you, yeah? And right now, we're loading up for this weekend, no matter how your Friday's going. Shakira and Burna Boy will do the job the other side of this.
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0: It's Kiss Breakfast. Aileen, what's going on?
13: Well, we've been talking about phone addiction on Kiss this morning and asking, could you last a week without yours?
14: Sometimes I think to myself, when I'm doom scrolling, why am I doing this? So I think it'll be really good to stop doing that.
13: As the summer holidays kick off across the UK, families are being asked to do just that by a charity set up in memory of murdered schoolgirl Brianna Jai. The Legacy Project, in her name, is encouraging young people and their parents to head outside and connect more. Andy Burnham's getting a step closer to picking up the keys to number 10 later. He's officially going to become the Labour Party's leader. He'll be taking over from Sir Keir Starmer as Prime Minister next week. A 22-year-old driver's been arrested after a woman was killed in a suspected hit-and-run in North Belfast. Raven Adams, who was 24, was struck by a car in the early hours of yesterday. And we've heard from Thomas Tuchel. He's blaming England's football DNA for their World Cup exit. The boss has hit back at critics of his tactics in their 2-1 semi-final defeat to holders Argentina. Keep up to date with everything Kiss. Just find us on socials. I'm Aileen O'Sullivan.
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0: We have made it to the weekend, Waller.
1: What a week. Happy Friday.
0: Hey, we deserve this feeling and this energy right here, okay? One of the biggest shoes out right now, Shakira and Burna.

0: Call Me Up, pleased to be right here on Kiss Breakfast. You are Tyler West and Chloe Boris, 1 minute past nine on your Friday morning.
1: Good morning. You can always shout us on the WhatsApp, just like Sasha in Bromley did. Ty, I think you like this text. Morning, Tyler and Chloe. I've just got to work and landed myself a free coffee from my office crush. Ooh. Do you think he likes me?
0: 100%, he's roasting.
1: I think he's in love.
0: Yeah, he's in love.
1: I think that was a declaration of love.
0: Deep, like, he gave you a coffee.
1: Damn.
0: A coffee, raw.
1: That's pretty forward.
0: Basically asked for your number there, isn't it? That's it. You can have our number, though. You can WhatsApp us this morning, 03-448-112-233. Come and check him as we head into this weekend. It's Kalani now.

0: Calvin Harris, Clementine Douglas, it's Blessings on Kiss Breakfast. You're with Tyler West and Chloe Burrows. It's 7 minutes past nine on your Friday, and it's a big day because The Odyssey is out today.
1: I am so excited. I've been waiting for this film to come out. Christopher Nolan directed it. If you're not familiar with his work, he's done Oppenheimer, Interstellar, Inception. Like, he only does good films.
0: Three of the best films of all time, by the way. Oppenheimer, Interstellar, and Inception. Yeah. I've also, like, when you see the lineup of the cast, it's insane. Tom Holland, Zendaya, Robert Pattinson. Like, I'm down. It's like 3 hours on. It's like 3 hours.
1: I cannot tell you. This will be one of the best films. This is the film of 2026 for sure.
0: I ain't got Ice Blast Me Up. I'm going to see that, man. I've got to see it. Jordan Lee caught up with two of the stars, Anne Hathaway and Matt Damon.
1: Last time I spoke to Anne Hathaway, I discovered she actually loves Come Dine With Me. So Jordan followed up on it.
2: If we were doing an all-cast Odyssey version of Come Dine With Me, who do you think would win?
3: I'm tempted to say you, but you're right here, so that's not as much fun. I'm going to say Tom Holland.
2: Yeah, because his brother's a good cook.
3: And I think he would keep it fun, but secretly take it very seriously. You know? And I'm just, like, every time I speak to him, I find that he's got, like, another hidden talent. So I would not surprise me if he's, like, secretly like, oh, yeah, I'm also, like, a Michelin star chef.
4: His brother is.
2: Yeah.
3: So there Tom's you go. Okay. Yeah. I didn't actually put that together.
2: It's in the air.
3: So I'd say that. But the one that I want to go to the most, because I think it would be very fun, is Rob's. I think it would, I have no idea what to expect. I would just kind of come in and be curious what the next thing to happen would be.
2: Are we a fan of Come Dine With Me?
4: I'm not, so I'm totally lost in this conversation.
2: We'll get you a login for Channel 4. It'll be life-changing.
0: So thank you, Jordan. Thank you for that.
1: He's putting them on, spreading the Lord's work.
0: Imagine Robert Pattinson doing Come Dine With Me.
1: I'm sorry, the lore behind Robert Pattinson runs so deep. Have you seen that clip of him and what's her name where he says, I'm Gen Z? And she's like, no, you're not. Jennifer Lawrence!
0: The Odyssey is out in cinemas today. It's Dominic.

0: Crazy What Love Can Do on Kiss Breakfast. You're with Tyler West and Chloe Burrows. Shout out to Benjamin in Hertfordshire who's got involved in the WhatsApp 03448112233. Says, got a big weekend planned up. My mate Ryan Stag do. Come on.
1: Go on, lads.
0: Stug, stug, stug. Kiss.
1: Do you want to know what makes going to Friday even better? If you had a big old lump of cash dropped right into your bank account.
0: Absolutely.
1: Today, your day could end with an incredible £777,000. You could literally be on a first-class flight. Tomorrow, you could be in the Maldives by tomorrow evening. Oh, my God, you could be rich by the time you go to bed tonight.
0: Yeah, whatever your plans are for the weekend, just imagine it with 777 in your bank account. That is crazy. 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Over 18s only. And you need to hurry because lines close at 5pm today. And that's when we could be calling you.
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0: 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I feel it. All right, we've got to talk about it after this. 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
0: In London, there's severe delays on the Victoria District, Suffragette and Mildmay lines this morning. There's also delays on Cherry Orchard Road between Leslie Grove and Lower Addiscombe Road. In Berkshire, there's queues on the M4 eastbound from Junction 6 to Junction 5. And in Gloucestershire, there's stationary traffic on the M5 northbound from Junction 15 to Junction 14. It's sunny with highs of 29 in London, highs of 26 in Manny.
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0: Edward Meyer, Vika Jigalina. Big tune of Stereo Love.
1: Vika Jigalina.
0: That weekend energy right there.
1: Great night.
0: It's Tyler West and Chloe Boris with you on Kiss Breakfast. Welcome if you're just locking on. Ahead of a big night tomorrow night. England versus France. If we win this, it will be our highest World Cup finish in 60 years.
1: So we we'll go again, that, England.
0: We go. We pick ourselves up and go again.
1: One of the main reasons I'm actually going to tune in, obviously I love England football team. I love Jude Bellingham, to be honest. Yes. But the Ballon d'Or is at stake, isn't it?
0: Yes.
1: So what I'm thinking is, do you think Mbappe is going to text Jude and Kane? Say, listen, let's leave the keepers out of this and bang as many goals as they can just so Messi don't get it again. I sound like a hater. I don't want Messi to get it.
0: No, I don't. But I also, we need England to win. Obviously for that accolade right there, the highest World Cup finish, of course. Mm. But also just because I can't be bothered to like start boycotting French stuff. Because like, I've stopped going to Argentinian steakhouses. Yeah, that's it. I'm not doing
1: since
0: that.
1: Since yesterday, I've stopped.
0: I can't put down baguettes. I'm not doing it.
1: I love a baguette.
0: A little French baguette. Mate, slaps.
1: And cheese. Even though I'm lactose, I love me some cheese.
0: Have that thought for your Friday.
1: Yeah, so come on, England.
0: Come on, England.
1: Doesn't sound as good anymore.
0: It doesn't sound any good. No. It's actually

0: Friday morning, 9:35 on Kiss Breakfast. That's Raven Lanay. Hey, some big news. Some pals of ours.
1: Yes.
0: Yeah, Olivia Attwood and Pete Wicks. They've finally gone Instagram official. That's big news. I love how presenting on Kiss has brought them closer together.
1: I love that.
0: It, and then he's hard launched it like that. Pete Wicks hard launched it. I never thought I'd see it.
1: It's hard launch season. I did it after a year and a half the other day.
0: Oh, yeah.
1: And I love that Pete did it first. It's a blue job.
0: What do you mean it's a blue job?
1: Men are meant to do it first.
0: Bro, if you want to post someone up, you can post someone up. It doesn't matter who does it first.
1: Doesn't matter what.
0: Are we really keeping tabs on that?
1: Yeah. Yes.
0: That is insane behaviour.
1: I think it's really masculine and sexy for a man to do it first.
0: Okay, whatever.
1: Do you know what I mean?
0: Whatever.
1: Like a soft launch anyone can do, but a hard launch on your shop window of your Instagram.
0: And not like a story, like an actual feed post.
1: This is there forever.
0: Like it's there permanently. You can't archive that stuff.
1: Well, obviously, when you break up with someone, you can archive whatever you want, but...
0: So you can press
1: up
0: undo.
1: To you, but shout out, Pete. Oh, I love. I'm happy for them.
0: Yeah, man. Come on. Big celebration. So we're spreading the love this weekend. That's what we're doing. And something you're going to love is what we've got for you next, right? We're jumping into the mix here on Kiss Breakfast. So if you weren't ready to send it for your Friday, you best do a couple stretches. Because we're jumping in with that next.
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14: In London, there's severe delays on the Hammersmith and City, Victoria, Suffragette and Mild May lines this morning. There's also queues on the Marylebone Road from the A4-201 to Baker Street. In Gloucestershire, there's traffic on the M5 northbound from Junction 15 to Junction 14. And in Devon, there's heavy traffic on Union Street eastbound from High Street to Martin Street. It's sunny with highs of 29 in London today and the same with highs of 26 in Leicester.
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14: We've been dreaming of this moment all week long, all right? Let's jump into the mix right now on Kiss Breakfast, starting with this one. It's Sabrina Carpenter.

0: Tyler West and Chloe Barr is parting with you. Now, we said this morning that we are supporting Spain on Sunday to get over the loss against Argentina.
1: But we are supporting England tomorrow.
0: Of course, but yeah. I'm talking about the final. So we're all turning Spanish, yeah?
1: Yes.
0: And just thank goodness this lady.

0: Lewis and Chloe Boris. And are you ready for the weekend?
1: Oh, we made it!
0: We made it, ladies and gentlemen!
1: On.
0: You deserve this! All right, Jordan Lee is continuing the vibes for your Friday next. He's got Jay Hustler, baby! Yes.
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14: Well, all morning on KISS, we've been asking you just how attached you are to your phone and would you think about going without it this summer?
15: I'll be definitely a better person. I'll see what life is like outside of the phone world, basically.
14: That is Olivia. She's going to be taking part in a sponsored Phones Down challenge lasting at least 7 days. It's all about raising cash for the Brianna Jai Legacy Project. It was set up in memory of the murdered schoolgirl. Here's her mum, Esther.
16: It's about bringing back our 90s summer holiday. We know it's not going to be easy, but what we would like to see is for families to reduce the screen time and then hopefully they'll want to follow this through for the rest of the summer holidays as well.
14: Andy Burnham's officially going to become the Labour leader today. It'll happen during a formal ceremony in London at lunchtime. He'll be moving into number 10 on Monday, replacing Sir Keir Starmer as PM. Rules on the way, banning under 16s from buying certain energy drinks could mean fines of up to £2,500 for shops that sell them. It's drinks that have more than 150 milligrams of caffeine in them per litre, like some bottles of Monster, Red Bull and Prime. And England's head coach has had a pop at his critics after their World Cup exit in the semi-finals. Thomas Tuchel has suggested the loss was down to a weakness in the DNA of English football. He's defended his defensive substitutions. Keep up to date with everything KISS. Just find us on socials. I'm Aileen O'Sullivan.
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0: KISS. Now you making it to another weekend. You're nearly there. Hold my hand, I'll get you there faster. It's KISS. I'm Jordan Lee and this is Dracula.

0: Felt like I'm on one of those rides. Hands and legs inside the vehicle at all time. Scream if you want to go faster. We might still be on the England come down though, but listen, the weather's great. We're in touching distance of the weekend. And also, completely forgot, there's one more game. One more game. Saturday night at 10, England are playing France. Can anyone be bothered?
1: No.
0: Producer Rosie, no. Producer Astrido saying no. You've got a free Saturday night then. Don't know what you're doing. I am having a lie down. I'm going to do that. Maybe some picky bits as well. Right, let's get you to that weekend. Molly and Shake It To The Max after Alex Warren and Fever Dream, which is what the past 4 weeks have felt like.

Friday on Kiss. Sounded like that. Justin Timberlake and Timbaland. It's Sexy back. Happy final day of term vibes today as well. Imagine you were a kid, you're getting 6 weeks off. That's the mood.

0: on Monday morning, you can get arguing in the court of Chloe. That's where it goes down.
1: 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That will level up your summer.
0: Leeds.
2: 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Warning, side effects may include weeing a little bit from laughing.
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Ariana Grande, Zedd, Break Free, dropping on Kiss. Hello, 10:30. You're a week away now from our favorite South African baddie, Tyler, releasing her album, A-Pop. She's going to have a very own Brat doll as well. Iconic. I need a Brat doll of Alison Hammond, please.

That is Woman. One of the best gigs I saw this year with Doja Cat. Screaming into a mic with a camera at 0.5 right in her face. She looks sexy as. Kiss. Right, Saturday morning. Imagine waking up with an extra 777 grand in your bank account. It may not be coming home, but that is coming home with you. 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Calls are charged at your standard rate. It's over 18s only, and those lines are closing at 5 p.m. today. Kay Thornton is going to be making the call. 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I'm giggling because it's going to be absolutely unbelievable if you have that money in your bank account. 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

0: Festival with the biggest names in EDM. David Guetta, Calvin Harris, Fisher, Martin Garrix, The Chainsmokers and more. 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

Find me another artist that could headline a jazz festival and then be headlining Reading and Leeds Festival. Insane scenes from Ray. It's Where Is My Husband. Next week on Kiss Breakfast, Tyler West, Chloe Burrows, I've got your chance to win your way to Leeds Festival. If you've never been to either Reading or Leeds, honestly, it's like a coming of age thing. So you need to do it. Be there for breakfast right now. Somba, Homewrecker. It's on Kiss.

0: French Montana dropping on Kiss. You are minutes away from Kiss anthems, and if that is your vibe, boosts to your weekend to come in the form of Kiss Dance heading to Tomorrowland. I know, one of the biggest dance music festivals in the world. We are going to be bringing you all the best moments direct from the heart of the action. So join the Kiss Dance family this weekend. They're going to bring you the biggest artists like Calvin Harris, David Guetta, Fisher, Martin Garrix, Hannah Lang. Exclusive backstage moments, the latest action across both weekends, not even just this one, next one as well. So if you can't make it to Belgium, get Kiss Dance on, get Rayo on, because we are bringing Tomorrowland for you. And one of those boys you are going to be hearing this weekend on Kiss Dance is next on Kiss Anthems, Calvin Harris. Kiss.
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17: 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Like

Hold on. We're going home. You are nearly there at the weekend. The freedom! It's Kiss Anthems. Me and you before that. Let me love you before that. And what's at me right now? I want to be nosy about your weekend. I want to shout out you, your plans, your mates, the people that you are going to be hanging out with this weekend. 48 hours of fun, right? Jude, saying it's officially Friday. Oi, oi! He's got his out of office message on already. He doesn't finish work till 5. I love that. Clara, Hayley, and all the flatmates in Liverpool clearing out the back of the car, throwing about 6 different weekend bags in for a massive road trip. I'm loving the road trip vibes. Devon's here as well, smashing out the morning shift. Maeve in Bristol, sneaking out of the office a whole hour early for Friday lunchtime drinks in the sun. If the boss asks, she's still at her desk. That's what the wiggle mouse thing is for teams, isn't it? 03-448-11-2233. And let Kiss Anthems continue with Becky Hill.

0: huge. From Example, Change the Way You Kiss Me. That last year at Kisstory on Blackheath was insane. And a reminder, we are back there next Saturday with Subway. Get your tickets, they are running out. All right, 03-448-11-2233. Cleo's on board on WhatsApp. Flynn and Cooper's here. Brody and the kitchen crew in Edinburgh. Friday lunch rush is almost upon you. Flipping Burgers, the Kiss anthem, sounds like an ideal situation, right? What's your weekend saying? What are you doing? What is you looking forward to? What are you looking forward to? What is that thing bringing you through that last little bit of Friday? I want to know. 03-448-11-2233. It's on WhatsApp. J-Lo taking you now with Pitbull. World record holder Pitbull.
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It's just one of those records, right, that bring you back to a moment. That's what we're doing here. On Wake Me Up's territory, Avicii, Aloe Black, finishing up Kiss Anthems. More tomorrow from 11 a.m. Saturday morning Kiss Anthems, by the way. Huge! Stunning. Bruno Mars in a bit. Shakira and Burna Boy to play. Yeah, I know, we're not talking about the football anymore. The songs are still bangers. First, Femi, off of Dublin. There's a soul to this that is totally unmatched. Check it out. It's called No

0: we won't be able to watch the halftime show for the final. That is the only reason I've been watching all this football. I want to see Shakira do her thing. I want Madonna on that stage. It's all right. I'd rather be a winner of this. I can't. You can. £777,000 can be in your bank account today. 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Or call 03 434 195096. Calls are charged at the standard rate. It's over 18s only and those lines are closing at 5pm today. Kate Thornton is going to make that call. If you pick it up, you've won 777 grand and every penny of that is in your bank after that call. So for your chance to win, text right now the word WIN to 64100. Are you ready to scream to the sun for Zara Larsson? Every single time she does that really long note, you do try, don't you? If you don't, what are you doing here? Make me a winner.
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Kiss with Olivia Dean and Man I Need, Man I Need. I think I'm going to do the hardest DJ set of my entire career tonight. I am DJing my little sister's Year 6 disco. I know! And they were all asked to send in some song requests, right? And you might be thinking K-pop Demon Hunter. There was quite a lot of Alex Warren on there, Billie Eilish. There was also stuff like this, Eminem and Rap God. They are 10. They are 10 and they're requesting that. Also, a wild one on this list was The Proclaimers. Again, a 10-year-old has requested this at a Year 6 disco. And I think my favourite one, even before the football started. Oasis. So I don't know how tonight's going to go because I filled my list with like Sabrina Carpenter and Lady Gaga and not one of these children requested it. So I'll report back on Monday. See what my TripAdvisor review is, honestly. I was going to play this as well. I don't know if they're interested at all. Another 54 Ultra. Talk to you.

0: Sean Paul, Give Me the Light. Ooh, with something spicy. As you tip into Friday afternoon, what are your plans for this weekend? Are you going to see potentially the film of the year? The Odyssey. It's out today. It's Christopher Nolan's massive, massive new film. And I had the honour, I can't believe this, the opportunity to be in the same room as Anne Hathaway and Matt Damon. Caught up with them and we were chatting about Come Dine With Me. Because Chloe Burrows chatted to Anne Hathaway recently and was like, she's a big Come Dine With Me fan. So the question was, if they were to do an Odyssey version, who would win out of the cast, Anne Hathaway?
1: I'm tempted to say you, but you're right here, so that's not as much fun. I'm going to say Tom Holland.
2: Yeah, because his brother's a good cook.
1: And I think he would keep it fun, but secretly take it very seriously, you know? And I'm just, like, every time I speak to him, I find that he's got, like, another hidden talent. So I would not surprise me if he's, like, secretly like, oh, yeah, I'm also, like, a Michelin star chef.
3: His brother is. Yeah.
1: So there you go. Okay, I didn't actually put that together.
2: It's in the air.
1: So I'd say that. But the one that I want to go to the most, because I think it would be very fun, is Rob's. I think it would, I have no idea what to expect. I would just kind of come in and be curious what the next thing to happen would be.
0: I very much want to go to Anne Hathaway's to do a version of Come Dine With Me. Channel 4, if you are listening, get on that, please. Odyssey's out today. Go and see it on the biggest screen possible. And Olivia Rodrigo with you next.
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0: 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Calls are charged at the standard rate. It's over 18s only. Lines are closing at 5pm today. 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Extra time. 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
1: Kiss with Ariana, no tears left to cry. We are in extra time with Make Me a Winner. If I was to win that grand, it would be to bribe someone to give me their ticket to go and see Ariana Grande. But what would you do with that? An extra grand. Details on how to enter coming very soon. First, I honestly, I'm really going for summer, and this is my summer record right now. If I need to get pumped, this is what is blasting. Prosper, Clooney, and Free.

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Future, Jason Derulo, and Melody. Wild pairing on this, but there's something about this vibe this summer. A little bit more low-key, a little bit more relaxing, but with a push. And that's what's coming from this. Huge add to the Kiss Hype list.

one of the gods of dance music, and if that is your vibe, we've got you covered over on Kiss Dance. This whole weekend, we are at Tomorrowland. It's like the biggest dance music festival in the world. We're going to be bringing all the best moments direct from the heart of the action to you. So join us as we bring you the biggest artists like Calvin Harris, David Guetta, Fisher. So Jealous, he was here last week. Martin Garrix, Hannah Lang, so many more. You've got exclusive backstage moments as well, and all the latest action across both weekends of Tomorrowland. So if you are not making that trip, if you are not making the pilgrimage to Belgium, we are going to be bringing Tomorrowland to you on Kiss Dance and on our app Rayo this weekend and next. It's like the ultimate Tomorrowland experience. Don't be missing it. Tame Impala and Rosé, they're next. Kiss.

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A song about a drinking game at 10 to 1 in the afternoon. Love it. God love it. It's Jordan Lee. Big up to Lloyd and Carly halfway through transforming their front garden from grass to stone, and Daisy and Keris on the way to the Fantasy Forest Festival with the Matthews. Oh, yeah, keep them coming for SE.

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9: What a beautiful day. And it's Friday. Happy Friday. Welcome to the show. It's Essie in the building. Let's get into the girls. She did it again.

Welcome to the shows. Essie on your Friday afternoon. Bit of 50 Cent, why not? Candy Shop on Kiss. The sun is in the sky. We're feeling good. Do you know what I mean? We're feeling good. The weekend is upon us and school is out. The rascals are

We will keep them entertained. Put them in front of the radio, not the TV. Put them in front of Kiss so they can get a musical education. Do you know what I mean? I'm with you for the next couple of hours. Soundcheck in the last day of the week. And this is for my love crew. Yeah, Olivia Dean on Kiss. So easy to fall in love. Let's do it.

0: Alesso and Toby Lo with Heroes on Kiss. Now, you might have heard, between the hours of 12 and 12.30, we were giving you an extra chance to win some money on Make Me a Winner Extra Time. Kiss. So, we selected one number at random from everybody who entered Make Me a Winner during Extra Time today between 12 and 12.30pm, all right? The winner of our cash bonus, £1,000, is Kelly, and she couldn't believe it. She could not believe her luck. Kelly from Bolton just bagged herself a grand. She's going to use the cash to treat her husband, who recently had heart surgery.
1: Is this a joke? Oh, wow, honestly. I'm in shock. Wow, because I put in for it every week and I just thought, oh, I'm just going to put in for it again. Well, I'm just on the way to the hospital to visit my husband. He's just had open heart surgery, so I think I might buy him something nice. Thank you.
0: Congratulations, Kelly. We love that. And of course, there's more chances to win a massive £777,000 today. Keep listening. I'm going to let you know how you can get in the draw in the next 20 minutes. All right? Good luck.
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15: 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That's when I knew that your heart was scarring. Friends to lovers need a part to star in. 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

0: just some R&B. Some R&B for your Friday afternoon, Justin Bieber, Daniel Caesar, and Javon. Now, we are giving away some money today. 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Do you know what I mean? 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But that could only happen if you enter the Make Me A Winner draw. 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Calls are charged at the standard rate and it's over 18s only, okay? The lines are closing today at 5 o'clock and then Kate Fortnum's going to make a call. Then you answer the phone and you've won £777,000 in your account straight away. So you need to enter now. For your chance to win, text the word WIN to 64100. 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

It's Essie on Kiss. If you want to get in touch with me, by the way, you absolutely can. 03-448-11-22-33 on the WhatsApp. Last day of term vibes, my teachers. I can't believe, by the way, I've reached the age where my best friend, not only is she a teacher, she's ahead of year. What is going on? What is going on? Shout out to Candice. Let's get into this. Ariana Grande, we are counting down the days as well for her album. This

0: company this afternoon. So obviously the kids are off school today, last day of term for a lot of schools up and down the country. Do you remember like being young and it was bedtime and your mum was like, go to bed? That was it. Your mum was like, go to bed. Do you know what I mean? Lights off, curtains closed. Not the kids of today. The Rock, you know Dwayne Johnson, The Rock, he's reading CBeebies bedtime stories along with Idris Elba, Tom Hardy, Chris Hemsworth, Melissa McCarthy. Imagine going to sleep to the tones, the dulcet tones of The Rock and Idris Elba. It's not bad. It's not bad. You got SC with you this afternoon. I'm going to be back here. Bruno Mars and R&B lovers, stay where you are. Kalani, she's on the way.
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1: That make you move. Kiss. Welcome to the show. It's Essie on Kiss this afternoon. Welcome back. Let's get into this. Bruno Mars, it's I Just Might.

Fireboy DMR Ed Sheeran with Peru on Kiss, last day of term. It's so crazy that even as an adult, yeah, someone who hasn't been in school for, like, I don't know, 15 years? A long time. I still base my life off, like, summer holidays, September back to school, July end of term. If it's your last day today, yeah. Wait, I just take the clock. You're still in school. Okay, you're still in school. Fine. We'll wait. But my teachers, get in touch with me. What's the plan? What are we doing this summer? 0348 11 22 33. My parents as well. What are we doing? After school clubs? No, summer holidays clubs? I don't know. Right, this is Alex Warren on Kiss, yeah? I've got Crystal and Notion coming up. Viva Dream is the name of this. It's SC in the building. Let's get into it.

0: Macklemore, Ryan Lewis, Can't Hold Us on Kiss. It's Essie in a building. Shout out to Jeremy. He says, Essie, I'm a PE teacher and my first Monday off, I'm sleeping until midday. No, facts. If I was a teacher, that's what I'd be doing. I'd be enjoying. You know what? Silence. I don't have 30 kids calling my name. Silence. So if you want to get in touch with me and big yourself up, you know, for educating the nation, 03-448-11-2233 is the WhatsApp. Not just teachers as well, by the way. It's a safe space for everybody. I've got Zara Larsson on the way.
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out to Maria. Said, Essie, my laptop's died. I'm waiting for engineering and I'm listening to Kiss. Well, it is Friday. It is Friday. You know what I mean? So, I mean, maybe it's a sign. I don't know what to say. Maybe it's a sign. All right. 03-448-11-22-23 is the WhatsApp. Come and get yourself radio famous. And I'm going to play this. Olivia Rodrigo, Stop Dead.

If all else fails, that's what I wanted to say. If all else fails, put on Drake, you know? Wizkid, Kailas, One Dance. Okay, I got to tell you this now, yeah, because the clock is ticking. The clock is ticking. Imagine waking up tomorrow morning, you've got £777,000 in your account. This can happen. That could be your reality. If you enter, make me a winner, and you get in the draw. This is what you do, yeah? Because it's one of your last chances to enter before we completely reset the line. So be quick, be quick. 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Calls are charged at the standard rate, all right? It's over 18s only. Now, lines are closed at 5 o'clock today, okay? 5 p.m. today. Kate Thornton's going to make a call. You answer the phone. You've won the money. £777,000. Great British pounds is in your account straight after the call. You know you want to get involved. 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

Tommy Richmond, Million Dollar Baby. Shout out to Jason. Said, hi, Kiss, it's Jason. Can you please put out a shout for my wife, Lisa, celebrating her birthday today? While I listen to your tunes, while sitting in the pool in Cyprus at my sister Lisa Kent and Andy's villa. Wow. That's the life we're talking about. Million Dollar Lifestyle, we love it. You got Essie this afternoon. If you want to get in touch with me, you want to say hi, shout out. If you can top listening in the villa in Cyprus, let me know. 03-448-112-233 is the WhatsApp number. All right, that's the WhatsApp number. Lola Young's on the way. We're going to do a bit messy. I'm soundtracking your Friday afternoon. All the vibes live right here on Kiss. This is Samba and his homewrecker.

0: Lola Young, it's Messy on Kiss. So you might have heard me this week, yeah, talking about the Pitbull situation. 22,000 boldies in bold caps, not bold people. Like, you know, you put the bold cap on. Because obviously Pitbull's bold. And they wanted to break the world record in Hyde Park for British Summertime. And they did it. Anyway, following on from that, Tinder did a survey. They surveyed 2,000 singles and they revealed boldness is having a main character moment. Like, this is your time to shine. This is your time for all the bold men listening. So obviously we were sitting in the studio and we had to rank our top bold men. Do you know, I think we got it wrong. I think we need to put Tyrese on here, you know? Maybe number one. Okay, so number one, Tyrese. You may not know who Tyrese is, but go on Google. That's what I'm gonna say. Number two, Vin Diesel. We know Vin Diesel. And number three, The Rock. So, shout out to the bold men out there. I think you're gonna clean up this summer. Do you know what I mean? It's Essie on Kiss this afternoon. I've got Tame Impala Jenny on the way. Some Skilly Bang as well.
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0: And we're back in the building. You've got Essie with you for another hour. Dua Lipa's on the way, yeah? My favourite recent bride. This is Dracula.
5: Play.

Beauty and the Beat on Kiss. So Justin Bieber, yeah, is performing at the World Cup halftime show. I thought it was just us, Justin Bieber, guys. No. Madonna, okay? Hold on. Let me get the list up again. Madonna, BTS, Justin Bieber and Shakira will headline the performance during Sunday's final between Spain and Argentina in New York, yeah? So this is the World Cup halftime show. Bieber, BTS, Madonna, Shakira. Then I see Burna Boy. There's a chorus. Coldplay will also appear. There'll be characters from Sesame Street and the Muppets. In the World Cup, in the middle. How long is this going to be? 20 minutes? We don't do this in football, you know. I feel like having the Muppets there is apt for the country that it's in, but I mean, I don't know. Anyway, I said to my friends, I'm not doing no football chat on the radio because I've had enough. I've had enough. Let's get into this. Let's focus. Let's calm down. Moving to the sun on Kiss. Let's do it.

0: You know it's Friday because we are playing Sean Paul Get Busy to get you in the mood for the weekend. We've also got something coming your way this weekend. Kiss Dance are heading to Tomorrowland, one of the biggest dance music festivals in the whole entire world. And guess what? We're bringing you all the best moments direct from the heart of the action. So make sure you join the Kiss Dance family as they bring you all the biggest artists: Calvin Harris, David Guetta, Fisher, Martin Garrix, Hannah Lang, and so many, many more. Yeah, plus all the exclusive backstage access. You're not going to get it anywhere else, I'm telling you. All the latest action across both weekends of Tomorrowland, this weekend, tomorrow, and then next weekend as well, right? So if you can't make it to Belgium, no worry. It's all good. We are bringing Tomorrowland straight to you. Keep it Kiss Dance and our app Rayo, R-A-Y-O, this weekend and next weekend for, of course, the ultimate Tomorrowland experience. I'm going to be back. Zara Larsson, Tyler, sing-along crew. We've got Billie Eilish as well. Keep it Kiss.
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0: 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Fine. Listen, the lines are closing at 5 o'clock today. 5 p.m. today, Kate Thornton's going to be calling someone. Then you just answer the phone and you've won all the money. 777 grand in your account straight after the call. So get involved while we still got time. Do you know what I mean? Don't leave it late. I mean, we've left it late, but get involved while you can. You still got a chance to get in the draw and potentially win. Just text the word WIN to 64100. Make me your winner.
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not? So easy to fall in love on your Friday afternoon. It's Essie. 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You've done so well educating the nation. And if you're one of the students, school's out. You're free. You're free for the summer.

0: Thank you for joining me this week. I've been Essie. Yeah, you have got Nick Bright for the rest of your Friday afternoon. 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Keep it Kiss.
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17: Do it right. On Kiss. You know how people say we should celebrate the small wins? Well, let's do it right now. It is Friday. Come on!

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Wiz the MC and Bees and Honey. That is Show Me Love on Kiss. And everything just feels so much lighter and so much better on Friday, man. I'm so gassed. I know you are too. Right, let's get this on a proper banger from Prosper and Clooney. This is Free Your Mind on Kiss.

0: London.
1: Let's get the party started. 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That's when I knew that your heart was scarring. 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

0: What a throwback that is. Tayo Cruz and Dynamite on Kiss. Right, who wants to win some money before the weekend then? It's mad that, isn't it? Because in 40 minutes' time, your day could end with an incredible £777,000. But you need to get involved, just like Pat last Friday, whose reaction says it all.
1: Oh my God, I don't know what to say. I'm absolutely shocked. We've won £750,000. This will go towards our education, pay off my lad's mortgages. Oh my God, I can't tell you what this means. This never happens to me. I never in a million years thought it would be a this call.
0: I love hearing reactions like that. And I'm looking forward to hearing yours. Yeah, your reaction later when, fingers crossed, you get that call. Enter Make Me A Winner. Be like Pat and you could be 777K better off by tonight. Oh, unreal. 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Calls are charged at the standard rate. Over 18s only. But be quick. Time is running out. Lines close at 5pm today. And then Kate Thornton could be calling you. Just answer to win £777,000 paid straight into your account after the call is done. So enter again now for your chance to win. Text WIN to 64100. Good luck. And Bruno is on the way.
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16: The M25 clockwise. There's one lane closed and long delays from junction 24 to 25. In London, there's long delays on the A3 southbound. That's at Shannon Corner. The A11 northbound is blocked at Thetford. And over on the tubes, not too much to report, but severe delays on the Suffolk and the Mildmay lines.
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Post Malone and 21 Savage with Rockstar on Kiss. Right, if you are in the market to check out BB Rexha, lucky news, pop-up show for Dirty Blonde, the new album. That's happening in London in August. This is from the album. This is New Religion on Kiss. Tune!

0: Nelly and Hot In Here on Kiss. Proper Friday tune, innit? Especially when the weather is absolutely banging too. Right, I've got Tyler on the way for you in a sec. And speaking of the weather, Zara Larsson will be here with Midnight Sun. Stay there. Kiss.
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15: The M25 is playing up clockwise. One lane's closed and there's long delays from Junction 24 to Junction 25. In London, there's long delays on the A3 southbound. That's at Shannon Corner. And the A11 northbound is blocked at Thetford. On the tubes, not too much to report for you at the minute, thankfully, but there's severe delays on the Suffragette and Piccadilly lines.
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right, I have got your final chance then to enter to win £777,000 tonight with Make Me a Winner. All the details on the way after this from Calvin and Jazzy is Satisfy on Kiss.

0: And if you've got 50 cent in your bank account, I can change that right now. Pretty worthless in this country though, isn't it? But this is your final chance to enter Make Me a Winner and get that call after 5 p.m. to win £777,000. Imagine that. Imagine that tonight, that money could hit your bank account. Imagine the things you could be doing this weekend. Things that you have only dreamt of could be a reality tomorrow. 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And lines close at 5 p.m. today, so in just under 5 minutes' time, and then Kate Thornton will make a call. Just answer, and you instantly win £777,000. This is your final chance to get involved, though, so text WIN to 64100. Come on, let's get that money in your bank account. Right, Olivia Rodrigo is on the way shortly. Stay there.
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2: 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So

0: Festival with the biggest names in EDM. David Guetta, Calvin Harris, Fisher, Martin Garrix, The Chainsmokers and more. 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
11: Let's get the latest then. Here's Alex.
12: We've been asking some of you how attached you are to your phone and would you think about giving it up this summer?
13: Sometimes I pick up my phone without even realising I'm picking it up and I'm like, why did I do that?
12: That's Olivia. She's taking part in a sponsored Phones Down challenge lasting at least 7 days. It's all about raising money for the Brianna Jai Legacy Project, which was set up in memory of the murdered schoolgirl. Andy Burnham's officially become the new Labour leader today. He'll be moving into number 10 on Monday, which means he'll be our new Prime Minister. Now, if you feel like you haven't seen any rain for ages, this might be why. Parts of England have recorded their longest dry spell in nearly 30 years. It was also the 12th day in a row when temperatures were over 30 degrees Celsius somewhere in the country. And new film The Odyssey's out today. Matt Damon has the lead role and he tells us what it was like to work with director Christopher Nolan.
14: Like, he came to every single one of my fittings for months. He understands what everybody does, but really gives them room to do it.
12: Keep up to date with everything Kiss. Just find us on socials. I'm Alex Richardson.

0: That's right, all week you've been entering to win a trip to Barcelona, Milan or Amsterdam with a visit to a top footy stadium thrown in. We've randomly selected a player and that player is Nicola. Hello, Nicola.
1: Hello.
0: Which city out of those three would you like to visit?
1: I would love to go to Amsterdam to visit the Ajax Stadium.
0: Oh, it's good. It's a good city as well. You'll have a fantastic time. Right, this is all thanks to KFC and their football double bucket. So for your chance to win, you're going to play a game called Double Speed. Basically, you have to correctly identify a Kiss anthem which has been sped up double time, all right?
1: Okay.
0: Here it comes.
2: It's the midnight sun kiss, get under the red sky, laying on your chest like this. Hold me like the pebbles in your hand, and they just understand, yeah, summer isn't over yet.
0: All right, name that song.
1: Midnight Sun.
0: Congratulations, Nicola! Yeah. You're off to Amsterdam!
1: Oh my God!
0: Come on!
1: Oh my God, I can't believe it! Oh my God, I've always wanted to go and always go to the stadium. I could cry. Oh my God, wow.
0: So happy for you, Nicola. Right, this is thanks to our mates at KFC and the Football Double Bucket, which is available until Sunday. So grab yours before it goes. 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
13: The M25 clockwise, there's long delays from junction 24 to 25 with congestion back to junction 22. The A13 eastbound, there's long delays before the Beckton roundabout with queues back to Canning Town flyover. The M5, there's heavy queues between junction 23 and 24 in both directions. And on the tubes, there's severe delays on the Mildmay, Suffragette and the Piccadilly line.
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Tiny Temper, Eric Turner, Written in the Stars on Kiss. You know that world record that Pitbull broke the other day with the bald caps in Hyde Park? It was like the most number of bald caps in one place, I think, was the actual record. I haven't verified that, though. Kesha also performed. So did this man, Tiny Temper, and it went down a storm. Unbelievable. Right, let's switch up the pace now as we head into Friday evening in preparation for Rio Frederica on Friday Night Kiss. This is a tune from Silver Bumper. This is called On Tonight.

0: I absolutely love this tune, man. Snoop Dogg and Signs on Kiss. Right next, someone is going to win £777,000 on Kiss Unreal. Plus, Ugel is on the way. Stay there. Kiss.
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16: The A13 eastbound, there's long delays before the A406 Beckton roundabout with queues back to the Canning Town flyover. The A3 southbound, two lanes are closed and long delays at Shannon Corner. The M20 coastbound, stop-start traffic from Junction 6 to Junction 7. And the M6 southbound, there's a fuel spillage at Junction 31 with two lanes closed and long delays on the tubes. Severe delays on the Mildmay, Suffragette and Piccadilly lines.
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0: massive congratulations to Shane, who is now £777,000 richer. Keep listening to find out how you could be next as we give away 400 grand next week. The cash don't stop. Right, Tyler and Zara on the way. Stay there.
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0: Let's get up to date then. Here's Alex.
11: We have a new Labour leader, which means next week we'll have a new Prime Minister.
12: They gave us a fair hearing, as the great British public always do. And then another chance. But let's be honest, everybody, this is a last chance to change and we must take it together, united together.
11: That's Andy Burnham, who officially becomes Labour leader today, taking over from Sir Keir Starmer. And he'll be busy moving house this weekend as he moves into Downing Street on Monday. The mum of Vikram Digwar, who killed teenager Henry Novak in Southampton, has been jailed for 3 years for assisting an offender. She removed a knife from the scene of last December's killing. 30 degrees Celsius has been recorded in the UK for a 13th day in a row. It was 31 in Herefordshire today. And Stormzy and Naomi Campbell are among the stars who've been praising midfielder Jude Bellingham after he spoke about England's 2-1 loss to Argentina in the World Cup. The footballer shared a poem on Instagram and thanked fans. Keep up to date with everything Kiss. Just find us on socials. I'm Alex Richardson.

Doja Cat and Paint the Town Red on Kiss. Right, hello to Katie, who's done with your first week in a new salon. Done for the week there, Katie. Big up Sean as well. Finally done after an 11-hour shift, ready for a pint. Can I join you, mate? That sounds great, doesn't it? Big up everybody else who's done for the week. Right, let's get Alex Warren on now. This is Fever Dream on Kiss.

0: a sexy chick.
1: David Guetta and Akon with Sexy Chick on Kiss. Massive congratulations to Shane, our latest winner on Make Me a Winner. Just bagged himself £777,000. What a weekend Shane is going to have, that's for sure. And thanks to Tesco Club Card. Next Thursday, even more people will be winning. 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Right, I've got Shakira and Burna Boy on the way with Die Die. Stay there.
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1: The A13 in Beckton. There's an accident causing long delays eastbound. The A3 in New Malden. Two lanes are closed with long delays. The M6 in Lancashire. There's a fuel spillage at Junction 31. So long delays southbound. And the A362. There's a serious crash with the road closed in both directions in Wiltshire. On the tube, severe delays on the Mild May Suffragette and the Piccadilly lines.
2: The beast that defined the nation. Nick Bright.

Teeks and Dan Harkner. That is Sunshine on Kiss. We are getting ready for Friday Night Kiss then with Rio Frederica set to take over from 7 with all the big tunes. Also, 400k up for grabs on Friday next week. Your first chance to enter that on the way as well. Imagine getting that cash in your bank account. Right, here's Somba and Homewrecker for you now.

0: The Kid Laroi and Justin Bieber with Stay on Kiss. So we just paid out another life-changing cash prize to Shane, the lift engineer, whose bank balance has now reached new levels. 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

0: biggest names in EDM. David Guetta, Calvin Harris, Fisher, Martin Garrix, The Chainsmokers, and more. 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
6: The A13 in Beckton, there's an accident causing long delays eastbound. The A3 in New Malden, two lanes are closed with long delays there. The M6 in Lancashire, there's a fuel spillage at Junction 31, so long southbound delays there. And over on the Tube, severe delays on the Mildmay, Suffragette and the Piccadilly lines. And that is your travel.
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9: 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That's when I knew that your heart was scarring. Friends to lovers need a part to star in. 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

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Kiss Dance is heading to Tomorrowland, one of the best dance music festivals in the world. 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

0: bangers from another and Gorgon City for you.
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So I imagine the first time you heard that, it was probably burnt onto a CD. Do we think CDs are going to make a comeback? I mean, vinyls did. I have high hopes.

football, still a touchy subject. But you're hanging out with me, Rio Frederica. I'm with you all the way until 11 o'clock, playing you the biggest and best in dance music. So if you're down, I think we should vibe together. I've got Fisher's new one now. It's What a Life. It plays on Friday Night Kiss.

0: sorry, but this tune in the peak of summer. Okay. You know, one of my favourite things to do as well is tell people DJ's real names. So Jonas Blue made this tune. It's called Edge of Desire. It's playing here on Friday Night Kiss. But his real name, are you ready? Is Guy. All right, Guy. All right, Jonas. I always just want to see the process of how they got to that, you know? People sometimes think that my name is a stage name because it's Rio Frederica, but I can confirm it is my real name. And you get to hang out with me until 11 o'clock. Do you know what? I'm actually more happier to hang out with you. I have got some absolute bangers on the way. A throwback from Alexandra Stan. Mr. Saxo Beat is on the way. But right now, we're going to do Prosper and Clooney's Free Your Mind next. Stay there.
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We made it to the weekend, and I feel like it's been a bit of a week, hasn't it? Like, there's been a lot going on. I mean, I don't want to talk about the football too much because it is a touchy subject. However, I have just found out, so I'm a part-time footballer. Like, I only get involved in World Cups and maybe Euros. But we play again tomorrow. England play again tomorrow. What on earth? To find out who come third. They play France. So I'm like, more football to go. But what are you doing this weekend? I would really love to know. You can send me a WhatsApp. My number is 03448 11 22 33. Send me a text. I'll get this on. It's Sad Girl.

0: I honestly love this girl so much. She's doing so well. Her name is Jazzy, and that is giving me on Friday Night Kiss. Big shout out to Lola, who just texted saying she's going Fabric tonight. Fabric, one of the best nightclubs in the world. Babe, that is going to be a big one. You got this. You're going to have the best time. I say you got this, so I'm like, pace yourself. Do you know what I mean? Big shout out to James as well. He sent me a text. Always looking forward to your shows at the weekend. They're full of tunes and you haven't disappointed yet. Thanks, babe. I don't plan to. Got some big ones on the way. And big shout out to Aaron as well. Off on his summer holidays soon. Enjoy, my darling. If you do want to WhatsApp the show, you can do that now. I'll give you my number. 03-448-11-22-33. My name's Rio Frederica. Milky and More Grabs, Just the Way You Are, on the way next. Stay there.
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1: Hello.
0: Hello, you. Friday Night Gears. We are doing this. I don't know if you had a little look on Instagram today. Had a little doom scroll and come across Tomorrowland's set design. Like, their stages. Because, I mean, there's festivals and then there's Tomorrowland. Works of art. I have never seen anything like it. And our favourites over on Kiss Dance, they are there all weekend. And I'm slightly jealous. I've got FOMO, I can't lie. If you do want to know what is going down, Justin Wilkes has the best of weekend one on Kiss Dance this Sunday from 7 p.m. So make sure you tune in so we can find out what it's all about. And then hopefully me and you are there next year still. I'm Rio Frederica, D.O.D., Carla Monroe, after this brand new music from Joel Corey. It's giving Peggy Goo vibes. It's giving Balearic Beats. It's giving I Wanna Learn Salsa. It's called Whisper, and it plays on Friday Night Gears.

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classic has brought back a nice memory. It feels like it's that kind of song, isn't it? Strings of Life, Soul Central and Kathy Brown playing right here on Friday Night Kiss. And look, if it didn't bring back a memory, should we make one right now? Should we use our imagination? Imagine this, right? You're in a field at your favourite festival with all the people that you love. And I guess the sun's going down, sunset, sky's beautiful colours. And you were listening to that, holding hands, feeling euphoric. We'll do it next year, yeah? You're hanging out with me, Rio, Frederico. Tunes on the way. I've got Max Dean, Luke Dean and Lockie, the absolute boys. I've got a throwback from Duck Sauce all coming up after this. MK, Poppy Bascom. This is an absolute banger. It's called Zone and it plays on Friday Night Kiss.

0: Absolute Boys. These are killing it right now. Maxi, Luke, Dean, Lockie. That is Can't Decide on Friday Night Kiss. But following them on Instagram, I must admit, I don't see them anywhere other than a private jet. I'm like, all right, boys, bougie. And I just Googled, how much is a private jet from London to Ibiza? You ready for this? £7,800 to £12,000. Just one way. I'm like, absolutely not. That is obscene. I'll stick to my Ryanair flight, thanks. With my window seat that I booked that doesn't have a window. I am back in Ibiza next week playing Kiss 3 at O Beach. If you are there, I mean, I would love to see you. Bullet Tunes on the way tonight. I have got BB Rexha and Faithless. I have got a little Tiesto number, and I think we should do something brand new from Becky Hill.
1: 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Kiss. I dream of a rave generation.
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We are closed for business today. Today, I mean now. You know what I mean? We're done for the week. TSSO's the business on Friday Night Kiss. And I'm very sorry if you are working the night shift. I promise I'll look after you. I have got you, especially on the tunes front. And maybe just like a little sprinkle of vibes from me too. My name is Rio Frederica. I hope you've had a gorgeous week. I hope you're happy now it's the weekend as well. And I hope that you're looking forward to what I've got for you tonight. Big tune from Hannah Lang. I have got a throwback from Gusto. But right now, the girl who I am obsessed with because she is challenging beauty standards. And you know what? We don't need them. Becky Hill, we love you. Keep doing what you're doing. This is More More More, her brand new tune.

0: with me, Rio Frederica. Hello. We made it to the weekend. Now it's time to let our hair down. But you know what? I am a little bit nosy and I would love to know what you're doing tonight. So keep me involved. Send me a WhatsApp. Go and get your phone out and I'll give you my number. 03-448-11-22-33. Tell me what you're saying. I'll give you a shout out on the radio. And also, I've got the wicked tune from Tame Impala on the way next.
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7: We believe every 4 years. 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We believe in every second of added time that the stars will align. And maybe, just maybe, football gives us all something to believe in. We the Believers. 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

to the weekend. 7 minutes to nine. Had to do quick maths there. Big shout out to Calvin. He's loving the tunes tonight. Thank you so much, darling. Big shout out to George and Leo. They're just on their way out. And hi to Olivia. She's just getting ready as well. I'm guessing to go out. Where are you going, babe?

0: gorgeous beat on this. Friday Night Kiss. My name is Brio Frederica. I feel like we're getting to that stage now. We should probably take things up a notch. So stick around. After nine, I have got huge tunes. Calvin Harris and Jazzy's latest. I've got a little vibe from Chris Lake. And also, our boo James Hype is up next. Stay there.
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1: Friday.
0: Nice. 9 o'clock on a Friday night. This is where I feel like things get fun. You're hanging out with me, Rio Frederica, Calvin Harris and Jazzy up.

sorry, but if your arms aren't up in the air and you've got a big smile on your face, then what is going on? That is one of the most joyous, happiest, uplifting dance tunes that has ever been made. Came straight out of 2004. It's by Shapeshifters. It's called Lola's Theme, and it plays right here on Friday Night Kiss with me, Rio Frederica. I mean, you can tell what I've been doing, can't you? Studio. I'm in the studio. I've had the music turn up loud. I have just been vibing, two-stepping, smiling. So I hope you can hear it in my voice. Tunes on the way. I have got a wicked one from Peggy Goo after this. He's got big old biceps, Jane type. Loves the gym, and he also likes making bangers. This is Serotonin on Friday Night Kiss.

0: Sex, and I'll get one of the biggest bangers on from Silver Bumper next.
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Friday night gear. And look, we definitely do know how to have fun, right? What are you doing for fun tonight? I'm curious. There's me dancing around the studio like an absolute wally. But it's 33 minutes past nine. It is Friday night. And I feel like if there was ever a time to do it, it is right now, isn't it? So let's strap yourself in, because I am with you for another hour and a half. And I have got some big time bangers to, I guess, take it to the next level. So, Billy Gillies, Hannah Boylan on the way very soon. I've got a little throwback from 2009 from Steve Angelo. Show Me Love plays after this. It's Sunny Federa's latest. It's off of his brand new album, which, by the way, is a vibe. I feel like that's maybe a Sunday morning thing. If you haven't listened to it from start to finish, do it then. But right now, I'll play you my favourite tune off of it with Libby Uncut. It's called Let Me Be In Your Arms, and it plays here on Friday Night Kiss. Enjoy.

0: DNA. Friday Night Kiss. I don't know why. I went a bit Garage MC there, didn't I? I think in a past life I might have been one. Energy, energy. Friday Night Kiss. Inside. My name's Rio Frederica. Got carried away there. But look, I have got one of the biggest tunes to come from this year to play you next. Disco Vibes. Another 54 Ultras talk to you. Stay there.
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Rio Fredrigo. The weekend is here. What are we going to do with all this free time? I mean, it's not really free time for me, but it may be for you. So if it is, make the most of it. I don't know, turn the tunes up, have a little dance. I don't know if you're going out tonight. I mean, if you're going out this late, it's going to be a late one. So go on. Or maybe you are on the night shift. I sometimes forget there are other people doing the night shift like me in the world. It's not only me. But look, whatever you are doing,

0: That is one thing that you don't have to do. Because I am hanging out with you until 11 o'clock. We've still got an hour together. So should we make the most of it? Up next, coming up at 10 o'clock, I have got the biggest dance tune from Prosper and Clooney to play you.
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banger. I want to say it again, banger. It deserved to. That is a vibe. Heard and Fit, Abigail Bailey. That is I Just Can't Get Enough from 2005, playing on Friday Night Kids. Because you know what we do? We do a bit of everything. We got some throwbacks. We got some nostalgia in the place. We got some brand new tunes. We got different genres. Happy house. Some tech house. And then we got tunes like this. This kind of gets the hips going. It's DJ Goja, Jason Derulo, and Melody. It's me, Chico, on Friday Night Kiss.

in the peak of summer. This tune sounds so good. Sonny Federa, Jazzy D.O.D. Some days on Friday Night Kiss. I just looked at the clock. It's 22 minutes past 10, which looks like 22:22. My lucky numbers. Should we make a wish? Should we do that thing? Be hanging out with me, Rio Frederica. Stay there. I've got gorgeous tunes on the way from Milky and Mallgrab, and also happy ones from the Bowser.

0: biggest names in EDM. David Guetta, Calvin Harris, Fisher, Martin Garrix, The Chainsmokers, and more. 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

Just Becky Hill playing right here on Friday Night Kiss. My name is Brio Frederica. Big shout out to Stanley and Caroline. They are driving home. Where from? You missed out the important information. But if you do want a shout out on the show, we've only got 25 minutes left together, so get involved now. You can send me a WhatsApp. The number is, are you ready? 03-448-1-1-2-3. Get involved, and here's the Bowser with Magnetic on Kiss.

0: driving back to London after a brilliant DJ set in Newcastle last night. Oi, oi. Go on, then. And if you do want a shout out, your last chance is coming up next. So you can WhatsApp me. I'll give you my number. Go on, 03448112233. You're hanging out with me, Rio Frederica. Stay there. I've got Hugh Girls Moving to the Sun next.
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Frederica. Hello. I just got a message. Saying it's Shrey. Tuned in after a fun evening in Chinatown. Love that Magnetic track. It's such a vibe, isn't it? Such a vibe. And listen, whatever you are doing tonight, just know that here on Friday Night Kids, we've got you covered. I've got Fisher's brand new tune to play you now, which is sensational, if I do say so myself.

0: Oh my, I have played you some classics tonight. Can I just say, that song gives me shivers still. Imagine hearing that for the first time in 2001 on a dance floor when clubs used to be like they were. I mean, not that I experienced that, I was 6 years old at that point, but you know what I mean? I've seen videos and it's just not the same anymore, is it? Vibe in a different way. Rude Silva, Cassandra, that is Touch Me on Friday Night Kiss. My name's Rio Frederica. It has been so lovely to hang out with you tonight. Listen, enjoy the rest of your Friday night. And stick around, my boy Hicks, he's up next.
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18: Friday. Night. Yes, weekend time once again. That means it's time to get the bangers on. We are in the mix. It's Friday Night Kiss. Let's go.

Max Jones, Ina Rolson with Breathe. Bit of David Guetta before that, and Usher Without You, and BB Rexha and Faithless New Religion to get us underway tonight. So here we go then. Friday Night Kiss is on. My name is Hicks. How you doing? I hope you're good with you to 1 a.m. continuing the party, man. It's what we do Friday nights here on Kiss, bringing you big tunes in the mix like MK, Soon, James Hype, some Topic as well, and now the latest one from Joel Corey. This is brand new. It's called Whisper on Kiss.

0: Dracula, which is enormous. Boys Noise have turned it into a huge banger, and it is on the way in just a second. Keep a kiss.
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0: doing, man? It's just sunshine and a record. Summer vibes from Jonas Blue, Edge of Desire. And of course, I know it's maybe weird saying that late on a Friday night, but of course, the weather we're having at the moment, the sunshine, the good energy that's around, tunes like this just feel great. And also, of course, to me, it just screams Ibiza. Now, a little heads up, if you are heading to Ibiza this weekend, well, so are we. The next big Kiss Pool Party Live takes place this Sunday at O Beach in Ibiza. I'm going to be there, myself and the main man, Majestic, going to be holding that down. It's going to be a massive party. So if you're heading to the island or you know someone who is, tell them to get to O Beach. It's going to be absolutely insane. All the details on the website, playkiss.com. Okay, Friday Night Kiss continues in just a sec. Stay there.
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is Take It Off on Friday Night Kiss. Classic Show Tech in there. And Silver Bumper on tonight. 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Sad Girls on Kiss.

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Friday Night Kiss. And we're going to squeeze in as many as we can before we wrap up. A few left from me, but you know they're going to be big. And in fact, there's none bigger than this right now. A monster from Prosper and Clooney, Free Your Mind on Friday Night Kiss.

0: banger of the highest order, Ewan McVicar, and Tell Me Something Good. And that is going to wrap it up for Friday Night Kiss this week. Thank you so much for locking in. Hope you enjoyed it, and don't worry if you missed anything or you want to just run it back, you can do so anytime on the Rayo app. I'll be back tomorrow night for Saturday Night Kiss from 11 p.m. Hope you can join me then.
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